0: In Constanta will close.
1: Thanks to Al Jazeera for that translation. Sean Bindley, Air News.
2: Western Australia is bracing for what authorities are calling a once-in-5-year severe weather event. Ali Skateley has the story.
3: The Bureau of Meteorology is warning of destructive wind gusts of up to 125 kilometres an hour, torrential rain and the risk of isolated tornadoes. The storm is set to hit the Midwest through to the Great Southern, including Perth. The dangerous conditions are putting a major damper on the WA Day long weekend, with several community events across the metropolitan area already cancelled. With 8-metre waves forecast offshore, all passenger ferries to and from Rottnest Island have been cancelled.
2: Also in news, police in Tasmania say remains believed to be human have been found in the state's north. And swimmers in New South Wales are being urged to take care around the water due to an increased risk of sharks. This is Air News.
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2: West Tigers have won a thriller against Canterbury in round 13 of the NRL. Andrew Lucas has the details.
5: The Tigers have picked up a courageous win over the Bulldogs, 22-16 in front of over 17,000 fans at CommBank Stadium. It was a finals-like atmosphere as the Tigers raced out to an early 16-0 lead. After being relentlessly booed, Lachlan Galvin crossed with 12 minutes to go against his former team to set up a grandstand finish. But the home side held on for dear life to snap a 3-game losing streak. Andrew Lucas at CommBank Stadium.
2: The Storm too good for the Roosters, 18-4. The Knights beat the Eels, 28-22. To AFL and ladder, leading Fremantle has downed Brisbane, 103-78. Dockers coach Justin Longmuir says that's now 11 wins in a row.
6: I'm really proud of the group. You know, what we've done the last couple of weeks with a couple of our key midfielders missing, it's asking others, especially through the middle of the ground, to step up and take on some more responsibility or some more game time, and I'm really proud of how those players are contributing to the team performance.
2: The Swans demolished the Tigers 170-56. The Bulldogs have hung on to beat the Magpies 97-93. And the Super Rugby, Moana Pacifica beat the Brumbies by 2 points, 21-19. Wins also for Western Force and the Chiefs. And wins to the Lightning and Mavericks in the Super Netball. Australian Independent Radio News.
7: 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Today's weather report is provided courtesy of 2CHR supporters, Curry Curry Retired Mine Workers Association.
8: Yeah, coming up to 6 minutes after the hour of 10 o'clock, Bobby Whitelaw with you into the second hour of Sunday Country. And weather, 15.6 degrees. Unfortunately, it feels like 10.8. The humidity is around 67%. The wind at the moment's coming in from the northwest. That's where it's so nippy. It's coming in from 24 k's and gusting up to around 29. No rain to report in the rain gauge. And the air pressure is 101.8 hectopascals and steady. And for Sunday, partly cloudy, a medium chance of shower, but basically in the upper Hunter, slight chance elsewhere. The winds will hang around for around, turn around right around to the west at 15 to 25 right through the day. Chance of that rain, 40%. If it does happen, it's be around a mil. Fire danger rating is moderate, and also the UV index is also moderate. And we're looking to getting up to around 19 if it gets that far. Monday, mostly sunny, 17 with 5 being the minimum. And the Tuesday weather is a late shower, 20 with 8, with a 50% chance of that happening. Wednesday, mostly sunny, 20 with 11. And on Thursday, we're looking at mostly sunny, 19 and 9. Friday, the end of the working week, mostly sunny, 17 with 8. That's a weather update for you. I'll have another update after the 11 o'clock news. Okay, let's get back to Sunday Country. And coming up for you, like I said, I had to hang on to Johnny Cash. He'll be there with Jackson. Lee Kernaghan with It's Only Country. And John Berry with Standing on the Edge of Goodbye.
7: 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Sundays for Bobby Whitelaw's Country. Yes.

yes, there he goes, John Berry with Standing on the Edge of Goodbye. It is 17 after 10 here at 2CHR. Bobby Whitelaw with you is Sunday Country. And coming up for you, got Trevor Coombs with Picture of Your Mother. Merle Haggard with You'll Always Be Special to Me. And a great local talent, Kirsty Lee Agers, with It Was Always You.

Yes, there she goes, a great local talent, Kirsty Lee Eggers with It Was Always You. Take us up to our messages at 10:30. Here's Slim Dusty with Your Country's Been Sold. He's pretty spot on there.

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0: Yeah, thanks, Lee. Excuse me, a bit of a frog in the throat. Okay, coming up for you, I've got Luke Bryan with Crash My Party, Graham Connors, The Love I Leave Behind, and Larry Fleet with The Things I Took For Granted.

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Yes, it's coming up to 8 minutes to the hour, 11 o'clock. 11 o'clock, we'll have a national news update for you. It's time for me to play my favourite honky-tonk song. That's George Strait and Chris Stapleton with the Honky Tonk Hall of Fame. And that'll be followed by Brooks and Dunn with Honky Tonk Truth.

0: Yes, there they go, Brooks and Dunn with the Honky Tonk Truth. It's coming up to 11 o'clock and I'll be into the last hour of the show for today, Sunday and Sunday Country on the last day of the month. Okay, let's look who's in after me. And from 12 to 3, you've got Sunday Shuffle with Michael Smith. Then Warren Parsons will be in from 3 to 6 with Easy Listening. Greg Clark will be back from 6 to 9 with Easy Listening, and he's filling in for Midway Les, who unfortunately can't make it today. Then from 9 to 11, you've got Paddy's Country with DJ Paddy. Then from 11 p.m. till 6 a.m. in the morning, you've got Music Overnight. Then Monday morning with Brian Stitt for breakfast. Les Gully from 9 to 12 with Community Profile. Cheryl Smith with 12 to 3. Remember When. Drive Time from 3 to 6 with Ron Strothard. Then Ricky Bush with the A-Game. Now, I'll be back with Ricky on the A-Game and we'll be talking about where greyhound racing is here in New South Wales. And we're going to be fortunate enough to talk to one of the leading vets for many years here in the Hunter Valley in the Newcastle area. I'm talking about Dave Larratt, who has copped plenty of greyhound racing New South Wales for speaking out against greyhound racing and especially with the way they've conducted themselves with closing tracks. That's all here on your community radio station, 2CHR.
1: The Baltic and the Taiwan Strait since November of 2024. Now, maybe all of these were accidents, but even if they were, it highlights the vulnerability of this crucial part of the globe's infrastructure.
2: Meanwhile, Australia, the United States and Britain have revealed the three countries will develop underwater drones as part of their trilateral AUKUS defence pact. The new project was announced on the sidelines of the Shangri-La dialogue in Singapore. The head of the World Health Organization, Tedros Adhanom Ghebreyesus, is travelling to the epicentre of the Ebola outbreak in the northeast of the Democratic Republic of Congo. With more, the BBC's Barbara Pledasha.
3: Dr. Tedros met international partners in Kinshasa when he arrived, discussing how to build up and coordinate the response to the Ebola outbreak with the Congolese government. Now he is visiting the epicentre to see the situation for himself. He has warned that there are many challenges because it's a rare virus with no vaccine, and because the remote area is plagued by conflict and mass displacement, which helps spread the disease. The WHO says testing capacity has improved. Tons of medical aid is also arriving, and there's some progress on building treatment centres, but there's much more to do before the virus is contained.
2: Back home, and tensions between protest groups and police at Brisbane's Victoria Park are expected to escalate. The site has been selected for the big stadium build for the 2032 Olympic and Paralympic Games. Indigenous groups argue the land shouldn't be redeveloped as it has significant cultural value. Another rally is expected to be held today after several arrests were made on Friday. Swimmers across New South Wales are being told to stay vigilant in the water due to an increased risk of sharks. Surf Life Saving New South Wales Chief Executive Steve Pearce says murky water runoff from heavy rain is attracting marine life, including bull sharks close to the coast.
4: We have our lifeguards on duty. The red and yellow flags will be flying. Just try and stay clear of the rock shelves and rock platforms because we've seen so many tragic incidents this year with our people either sightseeing or rock fishing being swept off those rocks.
2: And with winter on the way, Asthma Australia is calling for more to be done about wood fire heaters. Sean Bindley again with that story.
5: The body, which represents nearly 2.8 million Australians living with the illness, says wood fires are a significant and preventable trigger for asthma sufferers. The group's CEO, Kate Miranda, says wood fire smoke can have a detrimental effect on people's health.
6: The pollution in the smoke, those PM2.5 particles, when they're breathed deeply into the lungs, they can trigger the wheezing, the tightnessing of the chest, and bring on asthma attacks and other respiratory

0: conditions.
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1: The Bulldogs have dug deep to notch a hard-fought four-point victory over Collingwood 97-93 in the AFL. Bulldogs coach Luke Beveridge says the Pies nearly walked away with the win.
3: For our boys to just hold sway, it just continues to build spirit. You don't get the ones you miss out on back, but it's one that didn't get away, which is really important in our season.
1: Wins also to the Dockers and Swans. The Knights are celebrating four in a row, taking down the Eels 28-22 in the NRL. The Tigers and Storm also celebrated wins. And tennis, the Day 7 action continues at the French Open. And for his updates, here's Air Sport's Paul Walsh.
4: Australia's participation in the singles draw at Roland Garros has come to an end with the defeat of Daria Kasatkina at the hands of the world number one, Arina Sabalenka. The top seed was ruthless from the start, forcing Kasatkina into errors. However, to her credit, the 29-year-old fought back in the second with a final scoreline 6-love, 7-5. While Sabalenka advanced to the round of 16, seeds 4 and 6, Coco Gauff and Amanda Anisimova, were both defeated. However, 16th seed and four times Grand Slam champion Naomi Osaka took the points over 17th seed Iva Jovic from the USA. For the men, there were strong wins to the Italian pair, Flavio Caboli and Matteo Berrettini. This is Paul Walsh for Air Sport.
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5: 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Today's weather report is provided courtesy of 2CHR supporters, Curry Curry Retired Mine Workers Association.
6: Yes, into the last hour of Sunday Country with Bobby Whitelaw. And what we're going to do now is have a look at our weather. 17.1 degrees, certainly warming up a touch. It's 13.6 is what it feels like. The humidity is around 63% and the wind is still hammering in from the north-northwest around 19 to 22 k's an hour. A little bit nippy. No rain to report in the rain gauge, and the air pressure is 1010.5 hectopascals and steady. Now, they're telling us partly cloudy today, medium chance of showers, but about the upper Hunter, slight chance elsewhere. The winds will they'll turn around to the west and come in around 15 to 25 k's an hour. Chance of rain, 40%. If it does happen, they're talking about a mil. Fire danger rating is moderate. The UV index is also moderate. Let's look further ahead for Monday. We're looking at mostly sunny, 17 with 5 being the minimum. Now on Tuesday, a late shower, 20 and 8, 50% chance of that happening. If it does happen, we're looking at about a mil of rain. Now on Wednesday, we're looking at mostly sunny, 20 with 11 being the minimum. And for mostly sunny for Thursday, 19 and 9. And for Friday, the end of the working week, we've got mostly sunny, 17 and 8. That's a weather update for you. Michael Smith will have a fresh update after the midday news. Okay, let's get into the last hour. First up, we've got Christina George with One Tree Plain, Jason Aldean with Country Boys World, and Dolly Parton with Here You Come Again.
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8: And the

There she goes, the great Dolly Parton with Here Come Again. It is 18 after 11 here at 2CHR. Don't forget Michael Smith in after midday with Take You Into the Afternoon. Okay, another triple play to take us up to our messages is Tracy Bird with When Mama Ain't Happy, Lynn Botel with Lucky I'm Broke, and Kenny Chesney, Shift Work with George Strait.

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4: Yes, winding down the last half hour of Sunday Country with Bobby Whitelaw. Don't forget, Michael Smith will be in some great music straight after the midday news. Okay, to take us up to our next messages, I've got John Williamson with My Oath to Australia, and one of my favourites, Jake Owen, with Down on the Honky Tonk. The Oak Ridge Boys with Bobby Sue, and Amber Lawrence with A Little Bit of Dirt Never Hurt.

I believe in the ancient spirit of the great Southland. Her health is my responsibility, and her fruits will be mine only in return for my care.

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3: Thank you. 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I hope you enjoyed the music. I won't be back on a Wednesday for a few weeks. A few issues that with the doctor I've got to resolve. And Midway Les will be filling in for me on the Hippie Highway. Thursday afternoon delights between 4 and 7. And back on Friday with Vintage Songs of the 60s, or here on 96.5 FM on your dial on 2CHR. Take us out, I've got Trevor Day with Australia's Not Australia Anymore, how true that is. Sarah Storer with I'll Be Home Soon. And I'm going to try and fit in the legendary Toby Keith with As Good As I Once Was. Thank you for listening. Take care.

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1: Hello, I'm Sarah Warmby. The federal government says Australia currently has 48 days of petrol, 36 of diesel and 30 of jet fuel in reserves, higher than when the conflict in the Middle East began. Energy Minister Chris Bowen says Australia is in a secure position over the coming months.
2: We have now fuel secured into August, well through June and July. There's a 4 weeks' worth of supplies that I announce every week, but there are also some contracts locked in beyond that. I never make a commitment over and above what we know. We're now getting into the end of May and the beginning of June, so that's encouraging.
1: Opposition leader Angus Taylor has called for unity at the Federal Liberal Council meeting in Melbourne. It's the first meeting of its kind since the Liberals' horror election loss last year. Mr. Taylor also congratulated former Prime Minister Tony Abbott on his election as the Federal President of the Australian Liberal Party. Authorities are urging people along Western Australia's south coast to stay up to date with weather warnings as an intense weather system impacts the lower half of the state. The Bureau of Meteorology's Joey Rawson has told the ABC the storm is expected to be one of the most intense systems to impact the southwest of WA in the past few years.
3: We're looking at the winds 90 to 100 kilometres per hour continual for a period, but we're not ruling out some higher gusts in that as well. So some, you know, above 100 kilometre gusts when the showers come down, so, and potential thunderstorms. So, and it's going to be quite prolonged as well.
1: A volunteer searcher has found what are believed to be human remains in a remote area of northern Tasmania as part of ongoing efforts to find missing man Peter Willoughby. The 76-year-old disappeared after heading into bushland at Hollybank Reserve, northeast of Launceston, in early October last year. Police say Mr. Willoughby's family has been told of the discovery. Police are investigating after a brawl broke out at a junior sporting match in Sydney's southwest. Jacob Pitalow reports.
4: Up to 40 people are believed to have been involved in a brawl at a junior sporting match. Emergency services were called to the under-17 soccer competition in Revesby on Saturday afternoon, with police telling the Telegraph a fight broke out when a number of spectators entered the field of play. Paramedics treated a 47-year-old man at the scene who was taken to Bankstown Hospital with minor injuries. So far, no one has been charged. Jacob Pitalow, Sydney.
1: Four survivors have made their way out of a flooded cave in Laos a day after another was rescued. The five men had been trapped for more than a week after becoming stuck while looking for gold. South Australian cave diver Josh Richards went to join the rescue effort. He says everyone is beginning to reflect on the ordeal.
5: They're pretty happy. I think everyone's very relieved. That's the overwhelming sense here is relief. The peak of excitement has passed now that we know that the four of them are out and that they're healthy. I think everyone's starting to finally take a very well-earned and deep breath.
1: And briefly, Australia, the US and UK say they will develop underwater drone technology to protect undersea cables as part of the AUKUS pact. This is Air News.
6: Now the latest from Air Sport.
1: Sydney is celebrating a crushing 114-point win over Richmond in the AFL, helped by Charlie Curnow's club-best 8 goals and Isaac Heaney's 32 disposals and 5 goals. The final score 25-21-70 to 8-8-56. Swans coach Dean Cox full of praise for the players.
7: I thought it was a really consistent performance. I think it was from all our players across the board for majority of the game. We got scored against on entry a little bit too easy at the start of the game, but you know, to be able to rectify that and to be hard to play against was really satisfying.
1: The Bulldogs and Dockers also had wins. To rugby league, and it hasn't

0: Been a great year for Melbourne, but they're only 6 points outside the top eight after they registered their third win from four matches with a gritty 18-4 victory over Sydney. Storm coach Craig Bellamy says it would have been nice to score a few more points.
1: The Roosters defended really well and we just stuck with what we had planned to do. And then, you know, like, again, we didn't score a whole heap of points either, but we scored enough points to win the game, and that's what's important in the end.
0: In the other games, the Tigers and Knights both posted wins. And in the tennis, Daria Kasatkina has been knocked out of the French Open, the Aussie going down to the world number one Aryna Sabalenka in the third round. Australian Independent Radio News.
2: 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Today's weather report is provided courtesy of 2CHR supporters, Curry Curry Retired Mine Workers Association.
3: And a very good afternoon to you. 18 degrees is the current temperature outside. However, yes, with that wind chill, it's a bit cooler than that. The forecast for Sunday is for partly cloudy conditions, medium chance of showers about the Upper Hunter, with a slight chance elsewhere. Certainly nothing outside this window to suggest there's a shower outside at the moment. As I say, yeah, the winds are westerly, 15 to 25 kilometres an hour, so that's certainly adding that wind chill in there. The fire danger for the Greater Hunter is currently at moderate, and sun protection, yeah, believe it or not, that's valid for only the next half an hour, with the UV index predictor reach only a moderate rating of 3. Oh, there you go. And the overnight temperatures, you might like to know about these. Get your blankets out because, yeah, they're going to fall between 4 and 8. Ooh, yes. So the forecast for tomorrow, Monday, the 1st of June, first day of winter. Sunny is the forecast and daytime temperatures reaching between 14 and 18. And, yes, they are still forecasting those westerly, northwesterly winds, so yeah, there'll be a bit of wind chill tomorrow as well. Tuesday, 2nd of June, Bureau saying partly cloudy conditions. High chance of showers, most likely in the morning and an afternoon. Daytime temperatures reaching between 15 and 20. And Wednesday, 3rd of June, partly cloudy is the forecast. Medium chance of showers about the Upper Hunter with near zero chance elsewhere. Daytime temperatures reaching between 15 and 20.
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3: Yes, indeed you are, as we thank Bobby Whitelaw for his 3 hours of great country music. Yes, time for the Sunday Shuffle. It's all genres, all years, everything else in between, as I always say. And, well, to kick things off, new upcoming music. Yeah, well, as you know, we had Sandy Summers here last week, and she put me on to the company that represents her Blue Shamrock Music. And, yeah, they send me out a couple of new tracks every now and then for me to play for you. So let's start off with just a little bit more country. Here we're going to start off with Brooke Seabrook. Yeah, and this is Took My Town Away. Take it away, Brooke.

Yes, title of that track, The Right Road, the artist, Jenny Smith. Yeah, there you go. All right, another new country artist, simply known as the French Family Band. Yes, and the title of the track is Here Comes the Sun Again. That's pretty appropriate. So let's listen to it now.

I dry in the whispering wind. I work this land

Yes, brand new one from the Sahara Cyberstars, I Am The Land. Got another new track from Dusk and Lights coming up next. This track is called State of Disarray.

0: Yes, nothing like a bit of new rock there. Yeah, artist named by Ravy. You're still here. Well, it is that time. I've already got a few, but Sandy, let's tell them what's going to happen for the next half an hour.
1: Hey, g'day. This is Sandy Summers from Cessnock here, and you're listening to 2CHR with Michael Smith on the Sunday Shuffle Show. 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

Oh, yes, some classic Australian there with Flash in the Pan. Early morning wake-up call. You know, I had one of them yesterday morning, didn't I? Had to go to Sydney again. I love that place, don't I? I know. Okay, coming up next, we've got some requests for Jenny from Rutherford. So let's start off with a duet. A rockin' good way. We're going to listen to Shakin' Stevens and Bonnie Tyler.

Yes, The Move with Blackberry Way. That was for Jenny in Rutherford. Thank you very much, Jenny, for your requests. Okay, coming up next, let's go to London. Okay. Well, the artist's name's London Beat. I've been thinking about you.

0: Yes, Tom Petty and the Heartbreakers, The Waiting. And yes, that comes from the album Hard Promises, where it's a picture of Tom Petty, obviously in his local record store. Plenty of vinyl in that picture, I'll tell you what. Oh, makes the old mouth water. I've got to try and get my vinyl on USB so you can listen to it as well. But more of that excitement coming up. So who are we listening to again, Sandy?
1: 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This is Sandy Summers from Cessnock here, and you're with Michael Smith on the Sunday Shuffle Show right here on 2CHR Cessnock, 96.5 FM. 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
2: Yeah, g'day again, 2CHR listeners. 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

Yes. John Farnham. You're the voice. And if you haven't caught up with the news, yes, he's officially announced he'll be no longer singing. However, they're going to have a concert, where the funds raised will be for head and neck cancer. Of course, John won't be there himself performing, but, oh boy, look at the lineup. And this won't be it's down in Melbourne, Rod Laver Arena, Sunday the 20th of September. But look at the names, Tina Arena, Jimmy Barnes, Mahalia Barnes, Kate Soprano, Diesel, Hans, Human Nature, Jack Jones, Richard Marx, Jessica Mowboy, Ruby Rogers, John Stevens, Mitch Tambo, Keith Urban, Mark Vincent, Jessica Mowboy, Ruby Rogers, John Stevens, Mitch Tambo, Keith Urban, Mark Vincent.

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2: Hello, I'm Sarah Womby. The United States, Australia and the UK have unveiled a new project under the second pillar of the AUKUS agreement. The new initiative will see unmanned underwater drones developed to protect undersea cables and to boost defence capabilities. The announcement was made on the sidelines of the Shangri-La Dialogue in Singapore, the Asia-Pacific region's premier defence forum. Defence Minister Richard Marles says it is a significant development in the AUKUS journey.
3: All of this is the single biggest industrial project in Australia's history. All of this represents the biggest leap in Australia's military capability in more than a century, really since the establishment of the Navy.
2: Ukraine is reportedly using a new AI drone as it steps up attacks on Russian logistics in the occupied south of the country. Here's the BBC's Paul Brown.
4: Footage released by pro-Ukrainian social media channels shows multiple strikes on vehicles between the cities of Mariupol and Melitopol. The aftermath of these attacks has also been captured on video by motorists as they pass scattered wreckage on the roadside. Analysts say the operation is making use of Ukraine's Hornet drone, an AI-enabled unmanned aerial vehicle, or UAV, which has been trained using thousands of hours of video to identify Russian military targets. Experts told us that the Hornet has a 150-kilometre range and packs more than enough explosive to take out non-armoured vehicles.
2: To Victoria, and Labor and the Coalition may have to pay back millions of dollars in donations received from legacy investment funds after a major High Court ruling. The Age is reporting the government's been given new advice that it would be unlawful for any of the parties to use that money to campaign in this year's state election. Labor, Liberals and the Nationals have relied on legacy investment funds for decades in order to help finance their campaigns. Another rally will be held at Brisbane's Victoria Park, protesting plans to build a stadium at the site for the 2032 Olympics. Indigenous groups have been camping out in the park, arguing the land shouldn't be redeveloped as it has significant cultural value. One group says it plans to pull down the fencing, which has gone up ahead of construction starting tomorrow. Around 5,000 homes along Perth's coast are without power following a once-in-5-year storm. People are urged to keep up to date with warnings through the Weather Bureau's website and also through Emergency WA. Meantime, the Bureau is warning South Australians to brace for strong winds, with that powerful system set to move across the state from tomorrow. Michael Conway from the Bureau says Adelaide is in the firing line.
5: It's bringing severe weather to WA tonight and then very quickly moves over in one day to be near us tomorrow. So the winds will be ramping up on Monday morning to northerlies around 45 kilometres an hour. That sort of range may be stronger, and there may be warnings put out.
2: Also in news, some children's disability workers could lose their jobs as a result of changes to the NDIS. And train services across regional Queensland will be reduced from tomorrow due to an ongoing industrial dispute. This is Air News.
6: Now the latest from Air Sport.
2: West Tigers have won a thriller against Canterbury in round 13 of the NRL. Andrew Lucas has the details.
7: The Tigers have picked up a courageous win over the Bulldogs, 22-16 in front of over 17,000 fans at CommBank Stadium. It was a finals-like atmosphere as the Tigers raced out to an early 16-0 lead. After being relentlessly booed, Lachlan Galvin crossed with 12 minutes to go against his former team to set up a grandstand finish. But the home side held on for dear life to snap a 3-game losing streak. Andrew Lucas at CommBank Stadium.
2: The Storm too good for the Roosters, 18-4. The Knights beat the Eels, 28-22. To AFL and ladder, leading Fremantle has downed Brisbane, 103-78. Dockers coach Justin Longmuir says that's now 11 wins in a row.
8: I'm really proud of the group. You know, what we've done the last couple of weeks with a couple of our key midfielders missing, it's asking others, especially through the middle of the ground, to step up and take on some more responsibility or some more game time. And I'm really really proud of how those players are contributing to the team performance.
2: The Swans demolished the Tigers 170-56. The Bulldogs have hung on to beat the Magpies 97-93. And the Super Rugby, Moana Pacifica beat the Brumbies by 2 points, 21-19. Wins also for Western Force and the Chiefs. And wins to the Lightning and Mavericks in the Super Netball. Australian Independent.

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1: This news podcast is brought to you by our sponsor, Clayton Barr, the state member for Cessnock, a local you can count on. Today's weather report is provided courtesy of 2CHR supporters, Curry Curry Retired Mine Workers Association.
2: Yes, very good afternoon. 18 degrees is the current temperature at SISGs. However, yes, that wind will make it a little bit chillier, yeah, with the wind chill factor. So, yeah, the Bureau is saying for the rest of today, partly cloudy, medium chance of showers about the Upper Hunter, slight chance elsewhere, and yes, those winds are westerly, 15 to 25 kilometres an hour, so that's giving you that little bit of wind chill. And currently, the fire danger here in the Greater Hunter is at a moderate level. And yes, rug up for tonight, yeah, the overnight temperatures tonight falling to between 4 and 8. So what does the Bureau saying about, well, yeah, Monday the 1st of June, the first day winter, well, it's simply going to be sunny. However, those westerly winds will still be hanging around, which will be turning northwesterly later during the morning slash early afternoon. So that wind chill will still be there. And daytime temperatures expecting to reach 14 to 18. Tuesday, 2nd of June, the Bureau saying it's going to be partly cloudy, high chance of showers, most likely in the morning and afternoon. Daytime temperatures reaching between 15 and 20. And Wednesday, 3rd of June, they're saying it's going to be partly cloudy. Medium chance of showers about the Upper Hunter, near zero chance elsewhere, and daytime temperatures reaching between 15 and 20.
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2: Indeed you are, and as we all know what happens at 1 o'clock, we all know what time it is, don't we, Shirley?
4: That it's all just a little bit of history repeating. And I've seen it before.
2: Yes, history repeating, where we look back at a chart of a bygone era. Yes, this time I'm looking at the best of the top 20. 25th of May 1987. Once again, I've handpicked songs that you may have heard, you may not have heard. Well, the first one, well, you may have heard. You may have heard What They Became. This is abstract, isn't it? Yeah, so I'm going to play a song by the Cockroaches. We all know that half of them became the Wiggles, don't we? Oh, yes. So the song is She's the One. Now, what number did they come in the charts there, Grant?
5: Number 20.

0: Yes, that song is called Holiday Rap. You've probably guessed it's a rap of Madonna's holiday song. But yeah, that's MC Micah G and DJ Sfun. Yes, as I said, you get all sorts of surprises here in the history repeating. Well, this one's no surprise. You've probably heard this one before. World Party, Ship of Fools. What number are we talking about now, Grant?
1: Number 18.

0: Yes, when was the last time you heard that one on the radio? Yeah, the song's titled We Connect, the artist, Stacey Q. There you go. All right, coming up next is, well, a great cover. Yes, originally performed by Bill Withers. Here is the cover of Lean On Me. This is Club Nouveau. What number are we talking about now, Grant?
1: Number 8.

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0: Yes, the band of big hair, as I like to call them, Europe. The final countdown, well, it's not final at all here. No, we're still looking at the charts at 25th of May 1987, but we are slowly heading towards the pointy end. Next song we're going to listen to, Starship. Nothing's going to stop us now. What number we've moved up to now, Grant?
1: Number

0: Yes, legendary Australian group Hoodoo Gurus. What's My Scene? With the very interesting music video where they're all changing outfits and, yeah, the lead singer Dave Faulkner confessing that they cut out the scene of him wearing a pink tutu. I would have paid extra for it. I keep saying it. I'll say it again. There you go. Okay. Before we get too excited, let's go to our next song. Poor Lacus. Yeah, boom, boom, boom. Let's go back to my room. Here it comes at
1: number two.

0: 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Stay tuned for all the hits coming your way.
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Ah, yes, there it is. The number one song from Across the Ditch. Yeah, Dave Dobbin and the Herbs. Slice of Heaven, of course, from the movie Foot Rot Flats, The Dog's Tale. So there you go. Well, we've got 3.5 minutes left. I didn't cut anything out. I just was a bit overgenerous with my playlist today. Yeah, so I'm going to find something to fill in. It's 3 minutes so I can answer the phone. Obviously, yes, I am taking requests after 2 o'clock. Of course, well, I do have the Mouldy Music segment. I have no fear about that. Oh, no. Maybe we're all listening. Let's listen to listening. Bushido Echo.

0: Richard Marles claims the technology will be in military hands from next year.
1: Is a momentous occasion in what is the AUKUS journey.
0: US counterpart Pete Hegseth says the project demonstrates his country's commitment to the alliance.
2: President Trump directed that we move full steam ahead.
0: The total cost of the new drones to Australia is currently unknown. Nelson Scott, Canberra.
3: Meantime, the federal government says it's confident the opposition will help pass its sweeping reforms to the NDIS. Labor intends to remove up to 300,000 people from the scheme to help rein in its ballooning cost. The coalition has threatened to block the legislation unless the government backtracks on its changes to capital gains tax and negative gearing. But NDIS Minister Jenny McAllister has told Sky News negotiations are happening in good faith.
4: The coalition talk a lot about the need to restrain costs. If they're serious about that, we hope that they'll engage with us and get this bill through. I will say, to be fair to them, that they are engaging closely, constructively.
3: An Australian cave diver who helped rescue a group of men trapped in a louse cave says he's extremely relieved. The five villagers who became stuck in narrow passageways for more than a week have now been evacuated. One of them was rescued while the other four managed to make their own way out a day later. Cave diver Josh Richards says it's an amazing outcome.
5: Really remarkable result, and honestly just relief for all of us. None of us wanted to be diving. None of us wanted to be doing this. Yeah. So to have these guys suddenly pop out on their own and not risk anyone else is just a really remarkable result.
3: Two other men may still be stuck in the caves. Thousands of women with breast cancer could soon be able to avoid chemotherapy without risking their chances of survival. Sarah Warmby reports.
6: A new gene test which checks samples after surgery can determine how aggressive the genes driving a cancer's growth are. A study found patients with a low risk could safely skip chemo without greatly increasing their risk of recurrence. The results suggest millions of women could safely avoid chemotherapy, sparing them its toxic side effects. The study involved more than 4,000 patients aged over 40, including women from Australia and New Zealand. Sarah Warmby, Air News.
3: And a Marilyn Monroe lookalike event is aiming to break a Guinness World Record, first set in Adelaide in 2020. The gathering at Palm Springs in California is hoping to attract more than 500 Marilyns in honour of what would have been the Hollywood icon's 100th birthday. The previous world record of 254 was set in Brighton 6 years ago by the Marilyn Jetty swim team. This is Air News.
7: Now the latest from Air Sport.
3: Cats fans are furious after the AFL admitted an umpiring error was made, which cost them the game against Carlton on Friday night. Sarah Patterson reports.
8: Cats coach Chris Scott branded it a howler. And now the AFL too concedes that Geelong's Ollie Dempsey should have been awarded a goal in the first minute of the MCG clash. Replays clearly show Dempsey shinned the ball through the goal line, but the goal umpire was accidentally knocked over by Carlton's Blake Akers and got up to signal a rushed behind. The AFL says the decision was wrong and should have been reviewed, with the Cats ultimately going on to lose the game by just 4 points. But now the side is regrouping ahead of this week's away game against Adelaide. Sarah Patterson, Air Sport.
3: NRL and Roosters coach Trent Robinson has slammed his side as lacking respect after an 18-4 loss to the Storm. The Broncos-Dragon match is getting underway in Brisbane. In the French Open, Australia's Daria Kasatkina has been knocked out by world number one Aryna Sabalenka. She put up a tough fight in the second but said she struggled to acclimatise to the weather.
9: I think why players are struggling is because we're all coming from the tournaments where the weather was like 15 degrees, not more than 20. And then when you go from plus 20 to 32, the jump is too big, so your body is not adapted. That was one of the main problems.
3: Australian Independent Radio News.
10: 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Today's weather report is provided courtesy of 2CHR supporters, Curry Curry Retired Mine Workers Association.
11: And a very good afternoon. 18 degrees is the current temperature outside our studios. And yes, that wind will give it a bit of a chill factor. Yes, the wind's currently westerly, 15 to 25 kilometres an hour. As for the rest of today, partly cloudy, medium chance of showers about the Upper Hunter with a slight chance elsewhere. And look at the radar, yeah, there's a few little

showers up in the Upper Hunter. So that's pretty accurate. And the fire danger for the Greater Hunter is currently at moderate. But beware, yeah, the overnight temperatures falling to between 4 and 8. Yeah, get the blankets out, get the dinner out, get whatever you like to get yourself warm. And talking of warm, yeah, tomorrow's forecast for Monday the 1st of June, yeah, first to winter already. Sunny. And yes, those westerly winds will still be hanging in there. And they'll turn northwesterly by the morning or early afternoon. So you'd be aware the wind chill factor will still be there, with daytime temperatures reaching between 14 and 18. Tuesday, 2nd of June, the Bureau saying partly cloudy. High chance of showers, most likely in the morning and afternoon. Daytime temperatures reaching between 15 and 20. And Wednesday, 3rd of June, the Bureau saying partly cloudy. Medium chance of showers about the Upper Hunter with near zero chance elsewhere. Daytime temperatures reaching between 15 and 20. 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Oh, indeed you are, but firstly, we're going to have, of course, the Mouldy Music Selection, and then you'll get your cue to call from Sandy. Yeah, I'll even give Sandy the job of giving you the cue to call now. So, let's have, you've guessed it, it will play hopefully. There it is. Yes, it is time for Michael's Mouldy Music. And did I say we're heading into winter? Yes, I did. Well, that means, well, we've gone through half the year, basically. We've also gone through basically the summer months and now, well, the autumn months. Yeah. So what else can I do with a Mouldy Music? Yes, that's right. I'm going to play a summer song and then an autumn song. Only I can do that. Yeah. So I'm going to start off with summer. Yeah. Player Hitty is the artist. The song is... The summer is magic. The sun-

0: Yes, there he is. Lead singer from the Moody Blues, Justin Haywood, with Forever Autumn. Well, autumn's just about to finish. Yeah, once we get to midnight tonight, that's it. Autumn, gone. Be winter when we wake up tomorrow morning. Well, tell you what, the overnight temperatures are pretty winter, aren't they? 4 to 8. Ooh. Anyway, guess what's going to happen now?
1: Hey, g'day, this is Sandy Summers from Cessnock here, and you're listening to 2CHR with Michael Smith on the Sunday Shuffle Show. He's taking your requests right now. Phone 4990-5965 and get those hits rolling in.
0: Yes, thank you, Sandy. And to provide some, hits for me to play, Joanne from Mayfield. Yeah, she's requested a couple of hits, even a bonus one because it's her birthday coming up. She told me not to tell you that she's 21, okay? There you go. Let's start off with Boney M. Belfast.

Yes, three in a row for, yes, Joanne in Mayfield. So that was Words of Love by the Beatles. Before that, we heard The Ballad of John and Yoko by the Beatles. And at the top of the three play, yes, Belfast by Boney M. Glad to hear that Joanne's up and going. Yeah, she lives literally a couple of blocks from that big warehouse fire that happened in Mayfield, of course. I was driving a bus at the time, and all of a sudden I get pulled over by the police. Oh, you're in exclusion zone. Said, well, they haven't told me anything yet. So, needless to say, I got on to the superiors, and they announced on the radio where the diversion was. But, oh, boy, did that cause some chaos, that fire at Mayfield. Oh, boy, yeah. Anyway, enough of what's happening or not happening in Mayfield. Let's have a Johnny Diesel song, because yeah, Diesel's one of the going to be the acts singing for the John Farnham concert. So let's have, Don't Need Love. I love the music video because he's in a red rattler. That's where I was sort of yesterday, except it wasn't red and it did rattle. There you go. That's enough. Right, here's Johnny Diesel, Don't Need Love.

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Ah, yes, there she is, Tina Arena, Machines Breaking Down. Don't think that'll be a song she'll be singing at the John Farnham concert. Yeah, that's sort of that period that, she sort of tries to forget about. I might play the other song from that period too. But firstly, let's tell you what's happening program-wise. Yes, after I leave here at 3 o'clock, yes, you'll have Warren Parsons giving you some easy listening until 6 p.m. And then 6 p.m. to 9 p.m. more easy listening. And, oh, what a trooper. Greg Clark's going to be back. Yeah, so he was here this morning from 6 to 9, and he's going to be here again tonight from 6 to 9. Oh, what a trooper. I'll have to sign a paycheck for double pay for you, Greg. 9 p.m. to 11 p.m, Paddy's Country with DJ Paddy. Then we have music overnight until, yeah, the programming recommences tomorrow morning at 6 o'clock when you'll wake up with Brian Stitt. Yeah, breakfast until 9 a.m. Then 9 to midday tomorrow, Community Profile with Les Gully. And if you're lucky, Pam will pop along as well. Midday to 3 p.m. tomorrow, Remember When with Cheryl Smith. 3 p.m. to 6 p.m, Drive Time with Ronce Dothard. And 6 p.m. to 9 p.m, The A-Game with Ricky Bush. So all the great listening coming up, well, for the rest of today and tomorrow, right here on 2CHR 96.5 FM. We do stream on internet, and we do serve the Maitland and Cessnock local government areas. I did promise you another song from the era that Tina Arena some like doesn't like to remember about. I Need Your Body. Here it comes.

Oh, yes, there she is, Suzi Quatro, If You Can't Give Me Love. Well, I've got an interesting cover version coming up. Yeah, originally Alphaville released it. It was also covered by Youth Group here in Australia. But just for Sam, I've got a nice little disco number for you by a group called Interactive from Germany. This is Forever Young.

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3: 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I help people create personalised ceremonies, weddings, vow renewals, funerals and more. My name is Linda Nairn. Previously I told you that I have juggling skills and that I promise not to juggle unless requested. One couple has asked me to juggle right after I introduced them as husband and wife. For ceremonies, with or without juggling, call me 0425 279 939.
4: This is the HR sponsor.

Oh, yes, only I can find obscure things like that. Yeah, Jay Gecko, the chicken song. There you go. Lots of chickens in that one. Might have been Sam's chickens too. We know. Okay. Well, we have another song. Yes, we do. Oh, this is from Half of Mental as Anything. Dog Trumpet, I'm So Handsome.

0: How have you been?
1: Good.
0: How's your dog?
1: Good.
0: How's college going?
1: Good.
0: All hunky-dory?
1: Yep.
0: You going out tonight?
1: Yep.
0: You going to see your friends?
1: Yep.
0: You going to have a good catch-up?
1: Yep.
0: That should be great.
1: Yep.
0: Where'd you go?
1: Nowhere.
0: Who'd you see?
1: No one.
0: What'd you do?
1: Nothing.
0: Did you have a good time?
1: Yep.
0: What's on tonight?
1: Nothing.
0: You're not seeing your mates?
1: No.
0: You're just staying at home?
1: Yep.
0: What'll you do?

0: done much study?
1: No.
0: What's on tomorrow?
1: Don't know.
0: Are you playing cricket?
1: Don't know.

0: How's your girlfriend?
1: Good.
0: Is she away this week?
1: Yep.
0: Well, you must be missing her.
1: Yep.
0: Have you rung her yet?
1: No.
0: Well, I'll catch you later.
1: Yep.
0: Don't get too stressed.
1: No.
0: What's on tomorrow?
1: What?
0: What's on tomorrow?

0: Yeah, sort of. Don't know nothing, Pete Dennehy. Well, I do know something. I'm just about to leave. Yes, yeah, so thank you very much for listening. And, of course, I will be back next week and we'll be looking at, yes, the bicentenary year in the history of repeating, yes, 1988. Warren Parsons is up next. And thank you again. It's goodbye for me.
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2: I'm Mark Dransfield. Travel industry leaders want the federal government to lower its travel warning for major Middle Eastern transit hubs. Dusty Fitzpatrick reports.
3: A level 4 do not travel alert is in place for transit hubs, including Dubai, following the outbreak of the Iran war. The Travel Industry Association believes the warning should be lowered to allow Australians to pass through with valid insurance. It claims the alert affects travellers who simply want to transit through major airports without stopping in cities and countries in the Middle East. The push comes as thousands of Australians prepare to head off on Euro summer holidays.

0: Revelations today that the gambling giant refused to pay him a $5,400 winning bet and banned him from its premises and betting apps. News Corp reporting that Mr. Mockbell is seeking legal advice over the payment and bans, with associates saying he is furious that Tabcorp had been happy to take his money on horses that lost but moved to exclude him when he won. Tabcorp has refused to comment on his case. Carolee Katsimbanis, Melbourne.
1: A learner driver and his supervisor have been charged with high-range drink driving offences in Sydney's southwest. Police will allege the 39-year-old driver and his 49-year-old supervising driver both returned positive roadside breath tests at Mount Pritchard. Both men are due in court next month. Meantime, a man's been charged over a brawl at a soccer match in Sydney's southwest. Donna Sirimana has more.
2: It's understood up to 40 people were involved in the incident at the under-17s match in Revesby. Police were told a number of spectators had run onto the field after a fight broke out between the players. An 18-year-old man was treated at the scene for a bite to his back before being taken to Liverpool Hospital. A 47-year-old Greenacre man was arrested following inquiries. He's been charged with several offences and is due in court today. Donna Sirimana reporting.
1: A plane in the United States has made an emergency landing in Wisconsin after an attempted hijacking. A 75-year-old is accused of trying to gain access to the flight deck multiple times mid-air. The United flight with 147 passengers on board landed safely and the suspect was arrested. And in WA, around 11,000 homes are without power as a result of damaging conditions from a once-in-five-year storm, while several Perth suburbs are seeing minor flooding appear with roads closed as a result. Busselton has seen more than 50 mils of rain since yesterday morning, with wind gusts over 100 kilometres an hour. The Bureau says the worst conditions are yet to come. 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
1: First to NRL, and a short time ago in the first half, the Dragons led the Broncos 14-0 in Brisbane. AFL and the Dockers have secured their spot as premiership favourites after their 11th consecutive win last night, beating Brisbane in a fiery clash at the Gabba. Lions coach Chris Fagan let fly during the three-quarter time break, later admitting he was pretty frustrated.
4: Probably the most angry I've been at three-quarter time in a long time, I suppose, and just said what I thought.
1: Shortly, it's Melbourne versus GWS Giants in Alice Springs. Tennis, and it's Day 8 action tonight at the French Open. And for his preview, here's AIR Sport's Paul Walsh.
5: Week 2 at Roland Garros commences with 3 of the top 10 in the men's draw surviving and 4 in the women's. Day 8 action will see the 7th seed Lina Svitolina up against the 11th seed Belinda Bencic, while Andrei Rublev will take on Jakub Mencik from the Czech Republic. Newly crowned men's favourite Alexander Zverev will face the world number 106 Jesper de Jong from the Netherlands, while most eyes will be on the young Spanish sensation Rafael Hoder when he tests himself against the 34-year-old Spanish veteran Pablo Carreño Busta. Paul Walsh for AIR Sport.
1: Cricket, and Pakistan has defeated Australia by 5 wickets in their ODI match, and PSG has won back-to-back Champions League titles after defeating Arsenal on penalties. Australian Independent Radio News.
6: 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Today's weather report is provided courtesy of 2CHR supporters, Curry Curry Retired Mine Workers Association.
7: And let's have a little look at the weather and see what's happening. It's been pretty good, actually, hasn't it? Been a sunny, sunny day. Everyone seems to be enjoying being out and about today. There seems to be lots of vehicles around, lots of people around, all good news. And it's great to know that people grab the chance when they can to get a bit of good weather in before the winter sets in. There was forecast some showers today, but I haven't seen much in the way of that, have you? Some thunderstorms this afternoon, maybe. 25 kilometre-hour winds. Temperature-wise, well, not bad at all. We're looking temperatures a little bit cooler than we've been expecting, but around about 18 to 20 degrees. That's going to continue again tomorrow, the same temperatures. Tomorrow, once again, it's going to be sunny. A little bit of cloud coming around when we get to Tuesday, and some showers on Tuesday. But tomorrow, looking really, really, really, really, really good. So get out and enjoy it. There's no question about the fact that if you get some good weather, you've got to grab it with both hands these days. Winter will be on us before we even

even know it's happened. It's one of those things. It comes on us quick. All right, I've been starting off the Sunday afternoon program with a bit of a medley from Roland Storm, another great Aussie. Roland Storm with medley, Clap Your Hands and Around the Clock, Rock Around the Clock, and a few bits and pieces from Roland. So I'm going to start off with that. But I've got at the moment in my playlist, I know I'll get requests and it'll change it, but at the moment in my playlist I've got all Australian music. And I'm hoping that there's a lot of oldies around like me that will remember some of it. It's all old Australian music from the Deltones, Cole Joy, Johnny O'Keefe, Brenda Glover, Candy and Mandy Lee, DJs, Diane Horder, Dig Richards, Donna Gay, who else? Jackie Weaver, Janice Slater. All sorts of good Aussie music there for you for the next 3 hours. If you ring up and ask me for playing something which is American or English or something else, that doesn't matter. I'll pop it in. But in the meantime, let's go with Roland Storm. 2CHR, you're

0: 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Rolling Stone.
1: Rolling Stone.
0: Evening, gentlemen. Ready, Bruce? Bruce's?
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Gene Pitney, Gene Vincent, but Little Richard, the master.

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0: The Deltones, and a lot of Pee-wee in there, a lot of Pee-wee Wilson with the ooh papa and the lower notes, that's for sure. Papa, mau mau, from the Dillies. Great lyrics, aren't they? Great lyrics. That takes you back a day or two. I'm going back to Bandstand. Nearly everything you're going to hear if you listen to the music that I'm playing for the next 3 hours, just about everything you're going to hear would have featured at some stage on Brian Henderson's Bandstand. It's called Joey.
1: Clap your hands.

And that, of course, was Colin Joey and his version of Johnny Be Good. All right, what about a double player, Johnny O'Keefe? We can never leave Johnny O'Keefe out of the mix when we're talking these great days of early Australian rock.

0: That was Robbie G with Zanzibar. Great song from, or great instrumental there from the great guitar player Robbie G. Let's take a message or two. We've got more music. Now, I knew it would happen. I've had a request for an Elvis, and he's not exactly Australian, but we're playing him anyway. And that's for Joanne, so I don't mind that. We'll pop that one in a moment. We've got some messages coming up. Born to be Free, I'm not too sure what version. I've got Shazalee in there anyway, so we'll see how we go with that. And then with Don't Be Cruel after that. Here we roll with some messages for you.
1: I'm a celebrant. I help people create personalised ceremonies, weddings, vow renewals, funerals and more. My name is Linda Nairn. Previously I told you that I have juggling skills and that I promise not to juggle unless requested. One couple has asked me to juggle right after I introduced them as husband and wife. For ceremonies, with or without juggling, call me 0425 279 939.
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0: 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Call into our office, 2 to 4 Vincent Street, Cessnock, between 9 a.m. and 4 p.m. on a Friday and purchase some of these great CDs.

back to the Aussies is Brenda Glover. Now, do you remember Brenda Glover? Well, you should if you were around in the 60s, 70s maybe, 70s. Brenda Glover. And, yeah. I might remember it now.

Jumpin' Jack Flash, and that was Brenda Glover. Well, it'd be a hit for her at the time. Here's Candy and Mandy. Candy and Mandy Lee. Clickety-clack.

0: wonder who's doing all the whistling. That was the DJs. The DJs, of course, were a group that were formed way back in the early, mid-50s anyway. Probably about 55, 56, actually. It was a group formed with Dave Owens, who was D, and Johnny O'Keefe, who was J, and they formed a group called the DJs, very, very early days of JOK, and had a number of other guitarists and instrumentalists join them over the short period they were together then. They stayed with Johnny O'Keefe right through much of his career. That was the DJs and Big Daddy. Big Daddy. Ever heard of Big Daddy? Before that, we had Clickety Clack, which was from Candy and Mandy Lee. They're an interesting story, Candy and Mandy. We consider them Australians because they recorded in Australia. They hadn't recorded anywhere else. They came from America. They were Las Vegas showgirls. They didn't actually sing together as showgirls. And Lee Gordon, he got very, very infatuated by the two girls, Candy and Mandy, and he brought them to Australia and he signed them up to a recording contract. Yeah, they didn't do great things, but they did appear on Bandstand from time to time with their shows. They were good lookers. There was no question about that. That's why Lee Gordon was very keen to bring them to Australia, because Lee was American as well. But we consider them Australians because their only recording was done in Australia. All right, let's take a message or two, and we've got more music coming your way.
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0: Diane Horta. And Diane Horta, what a great artist Diane Horta was. She didn't have a lot of pop music in her early years. She did some. She was actually born, I'm pretty sure she was born in Cessnock. Hey, she was, you all grew up in Cessnock. Anyway, she did appear on the, a lot of the rock shows in the early part of her career, but then she went on to do other shows, the Mike Walsh Show, Ernie Singley, Don Lane, all those Tonight-type shows where she was pretty popular. And Diane Horta was probably better known for a jazzy style. But in the early days, she was a rocker like the rest of them, like this guy. Had a lot of time for this fella. Dig Richards died very early. Should never have lost him when we did. His group was the RJs. Dig Richards. The Love Express.
1: I'm leaving tonight on the Love Express.

was Big Richards and the RJs, and he was leaving on the Love Express. There you go. All right, what about Donna Gay? Here's another name you might remember. Donna Gay, another Bandstand era girl. Norman. This is a big hit.

And that was an interesting voice that you may recall for other reasons. That was Jackie Weaver, Raining in My Heart, from Jackie Weaver, because Jackie Weaver went on later on to become a huge TV and film star, and did very well overseas as well. She was in a lot of those early movies like Alvin Purple, Stork, Picnic at Hanging Rock, all those, Caddy, Squizzy Taylor, whole heap. She did a lot of TV stuff. But then she ended up getting into American movies as well. So she did very, very well. And she's 79 now and is still performing around, doing all sorts of things. Absolutely amazing talent, Jackie Weaver. But that was her singing on Bandstand, Raining in My Heart, doing the cover there of that great song. All right, before that we had Fia Karen. Fia Karen, many of you will not remember Fia Karen, but she released quite a lot of records, quite a number of records, but they're all singles. She never ever put an LP out. I think she might have done an EP or so, but never put out, long playing, heaps of songs or anything like that, Fia Karen. But she was very popular, and I think she's went through many, many decades of great entertaining, Fia Karen. So there we go. Donna Gay, Fia Karen, Jackie Weaver. You might remember some of them. Coming up, I've got Janis Slater. I'm going to double play Janis Slater. Why not? And Janis Slater, you may or may not remember. I could tell you a bit about her. But don't want to bore you too much.

Jenna Slater worked with just about everybody you can think of. You may not remember her, but you know all the ones she worked with, like J.O.K., Cole Joy, the Easy Beats, Cole Chisel, Sammy Davis, Junior when he came out here. Quite a few. Leslie Gore, Billy Preston, Shirley Bassey, all those. She worked with them all. She was a super, superstar, but not everybody would know the name. It's a pity. She worked on films too, as a voice coach. Janice Slater.

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Yeah. He came over from New Zealand, actually. But he got a real foothold in Australia. Johnny Devlin.

0: full of mandarins. 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
1: A beauty.
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0: Johnny Devlin. 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He was a great rocker. But he played a little bit of fun stuff too, like that particular song you just heard from him, Zack in the Back of My Pocket. And he was very, very, very popular. Still a man who is well remembered for years and years of entertaining in Australia. His name was actually John Devlin, which is unusual for a lot of them. They change their names. But Johnny Devlin, that was actually his name, John Lockett Devlin. And he was born in 1938. He was a New Zealander, as I said. We don't hold that against him. He came to Australia and he did a lot of covers of Elvis Presley stuff and Lloyd Price, you know, and things like Lordy Miss Claudie and all those rocking ones. And because he was really very, very popular. And he's 88 years old now and still going strong. So I've got to give him his due. Johnny Devlin, here's another guy we lost far too young, but this is a cover of a big hit. And this is Jimmy Little and his version of El Paso.
1: Ladies and gentlemen, Jimmy Little. Hi, Jimmy, what's it to be?
2: Well, Brian, I'd like to sing one of the biggest country and western numbers of 1960. It tells quite a story. El Paso.

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What a wonderful fellow, as well as a great entertainer. Jimmy Little. All right, Sandra. Yeah, Sandra. You asked for another Johnny O'Keefe. You asked for one of his more upbeat ones. Well, I thought I'd throw this one in for you then. Just for you. That's Sandra out at Rutherford.

0: So tough.
1: Yeah, so tough. Johnny O'Keefe having a little bit of fun with that, and the DJs, and the, you could hear the dillies in the background there. You could hear Pee-wee, and you could hear a few of them playing around with that great song. That was for Sandra out at Rutherford. Good on you, Sandra. I'd like to hear from you. A lot of J. O'Keefe fans ringing me of a Friday. I'm not doing the Friday ones much anymore, but certainly they ring me of a Sunday afternoon. There's plenty of you around. J.O.K., they're everywhere. They love the old Johnny O'Keefe hits. All right, this next one is the Bee Gees. This is for Joanne, and she's also asked for Cyndi Lauper time after time. So I'll pop these both in for you. It's Islands in the Stream and Time After Time.

Stars in the Stream, pardon me. And I played the Bee Gees version of it because they wrote it. They're entitled to have it played occasionally, aren't they? And even though Dolly Parton and Kenny Rogers had such a huge hit with it, it was originally written by the Bee Gees for Diana Ross. So there you go. They didn't write it for Dolly Parton and certainly Kenny Rogers. They had Diana Ross in mind when they wrote it. And they also apparently were thinking about sending it to Marvin Gaye, but Marvin Gaye passed away before it was recorded the first time round. So there you go. That was the Bee Gees, Islands in the Stream. The other one that you wanted to hear, Joanne, was Cyndi Lauper and Time After Time. Now, what happened there? It doesn't want to play. Try it again.

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One of the greats of all time, Lana Cantrell. Lana Cantrell, or Cantrell, was Cantrell out here, became Cantrell in America. She did extremely well. She was on all the shows out here, of course, Bandstand, and all those for years, 4 or 5 years, she was a regular. That was her with Moscow Nights, that song. She went over to America and she ended up doing shows like the Ed Sullivan Show, Pat Boone Show, all those, Steve Allen, anything, you name the top shows in America, and she got a billing with them. She had a few hits in America, but never made the top like she did in Australia. She did very well. That was Moscow Nights there, Lana Cantrell. Before that, we had Judy Stone and The Trouble With Me Is You, and Judy Cannon. Yeah, you mightn't remember her either, but she was a big star at the time, and she had Mr. Songwriter, Judy Cannon. All right, you'll remember Little Patty, I'm sure. Here's Little Patty. She's seen it all before.

0: again.
1: Oh yeah, little Patty. And she's seen it all before, that's for sure. And she probably had. Little Patty there, that was from 1970, and she had, she was very, very popular and very, very successful. Had a very nice girl with it. I remember I was doing a show, I put on a show for, it was a fundraiser for the entrance, ambulance actually, and it was a fundraiser, and I had a few of the ones there, the stars there, like Little Patty and some of the other bandstand stars. And when they came to the end of the show, of course, they were being paid and they had to travel up from Sydney to the entrance for the show. And it was a fundraiser, but they were still being paid and they weren't getting a fortune. Small amount, really, for the sort of stars they were on television at the time. And I handed them their checks because I was doing the organising. And I handed them their checks. And when I handed Little Patty her check, she ripped it up, handed it back, said, "No, it's for charity. I don't want to be paid." I tell you what, she was the only one that did it. The rest of them took their money. It wasn't big money, and they deserved it for their petrol money or whatever, because they weren't getting big money in their all their performances. But that was Little Patty for you. A lovely, lovely lady. Before that, as I said, we had Launa Cantrell. Judy Stone was in the mix. Judy Cannon. Some great artists. What about this lady? You might remember the name, but it's from a different reason. The name is familiar, but she's not the Lee Sellers, you know. This is Lee Sellers, not the TV star.

That was Maggie Hammond, and I was just talking to Ray over at Curry Curry, and Ray, he's fiending the birds, and that song I threw in straight away for him called High Flying Bird. I don't know whether you caught the lyrics to that. That was Maggie Hammond. Maggie Hammond never reached the potential that she should have. She had a great voice, but she was a children's performer as well, and she did a lot of TV, came from Western Australia. She was from the beautiful city of Perth, one of the greatest cities in this country of ours, a beautiful place. And that's where Maggie came from, and she did a lot of TV, children's TV and other TV. But she was a great singer and a great talent. Should have got a lot further than she did. But that was High Flying Bird, and that was for Ray over there, over at Curry Curry, feeding the birds. Here's another name you might not remember. I do, but you might not. I'm into looking for someone to love, and it's Maggie Jodrell.

0: That hurts, so does it hurt. That was Marthy Jones there with That Hurts. Great talent. Another one. And before that, we had from Maggie Jodrell, and before that, from Maggie Hammond. So all the Maggies getting to the act. News coming your way right now.
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2: I'm Mark Dransfield. The federal opposition says tax measures in the budget will fail to boost housing supply and bring down prices. A three-week inquiry is underway examining the government's push to rein in capital gains and negative gearing concessions. Labor claims the policy changes will produce a mild slowdown in property prices and a minor change to rents offset by more home building. But Shadow Treasurer Tim Wilson says it misses key factors contributing to market growth.
3: The biggest determinant of house prices is ultimately going to be supply and demand. And what we know is under Labor's budget, there'll be fewer houses built. And we also know that their own budget estimates say they're going to exceed their own migration targets by 90,000. So more people buying fewer homes.
2: Travel industry leaders want the federal government to lower its travel warning for major Middle Eastern transit hubs. More from Dusty Fitzpatrick.
4: A level 4 do not travel alert is in place for transit hubs, including Dubai, following the outbreak of the Iran war. The Travel Industry Association believes the warning should be lowered to allow Australians to pass through with valid insurance. It claims the alert affects travellers who simply want to transit through major airports without stopping in cities and countries in the Middle East. The push comes as thousands of Australians prepare to head off on Euro summer holidays. Dusty Fitzpatrick reporting.
2: A man's been charged over a brawl at a soccer match in Sydney's southwest. Donna Sirimana reports.
5: It's understood up to 40 people were involved in the incident at the under-17s match in Revesby. Police were told a number of spectators had run onto the field after a fight broke out between the players. An 18-year-old man was treated at the scene for a bite to his back before being taken to Liverpool Hospital. A 47-year-old Greenacre man was arrested following inquiries. He's been charged with several offences. Donna Sirimana reporting.
2: The freed former underworld kingpin Tony Mockbell is at war with Tabcorp. Carolee Katsimbanis has details.
6: Revelations today that the gambling giant refused to pay him a $5,400 winning bet and banned him from its premises and betting apps. News Corp giant refused to pay him a $5,400 winning bet and banned him from its premises and betting apps. News

0: stand up, put handcuffs on him, and walked him out. Taking this very seriously, and of course you have to, if that, you know, you don't really know what the intentions are of any person that might be trying to get into a cockpit of a commercial airplane.
1: And in air health news, a new gene test has been developed which could help some women with breast cancer avoid chemotherapy. It uses a biopsy or tumour sample after surgery to determine how aggressive the genes driving the cancer's growth are. This is Air News.
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1: First to NRL, and the Dragons have scored their first win of the season, beating the Broncos 30-26 in Brisbane. And a short time ago, the Raiders led the Cowboys 14-0 in the first half in Canberra. AFL, and at halftime, the GWS Giants led Melbourne 56-44 in Alice Springs. Meantime, Cats fans are furious after the AFL admitted an umpiring error was made, which cost them the game against Carlton on Friday night. More from Sarah Patterson.
3: Cats coach Chris Scott branded it a howler. And now the AFL too concedes that Geelong's Ollie Dempsey should have been awarded a goal in the first minute of the MCG clash. Replays clearly show Dempsey shinned the ball through the goal line, but the goal umpire was accidentally knocked over by Carlton's Blake Akers and got up to signal a rushed behind. The AFL says the decision was wrong and should have been reviewed, with the Cats ultimately going on to lose the game by just 4 points. But now the side is regrouping ahead of this week's away game against Adelaide. Sarah Patterson, S Sport.
1: And Paris Saint-Germain have claimed back-to-back Champions League titles with a 4-3 penalty shootout win over Arsenal following a 1-1 draw after extra time. Arsenal defender Gabriel missing from the spot to give PSG the win, as heard on Stan. Australian Independent Radio News.
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5: And I'm back again with the weather. The day today was mostly clear. It was forecast to be clear. There was a slight chance of showers in the Upper Hunter forecast in the morning, although there was also possibility of some thunderstorms around this afternoon or evening. But looks, it's still looking pretty good outside, I think. Tomorrow, the 1st of June, all day. And temperatures again, only between 18 and 20, up to about 20 today, about 18, might be a little bit cooler tomorrow. But a sunny day, and overnight is the bad news, between 4 and 8 degrees, quite a cool one. And then we head into Tuesday, and there's a high chance of showers both morning and afternoon, late morning and afternoon, but looks like there's a chance of some showers and some possibly thunderstorms around in the afternoon as well. So there you go. That's the weather. But today, it's been really good. Really good indeed. Even though they advertised a slight chance of showers, they were restricted to the Upper Hunter anyway. Well, let's keep rolling along. I've got little Patty coming up again, and she's got April Fool. It's not April Patty. It's going to be June. A couple of hours or a few hours time. But, well, we'll take April Fool. And then Nolene Batley's in the mix too, and she's not very happy with Angry Harry or Johnny. Johnny. She's not very happy with Johnny.

Diane Bradley, when she was very young and was doing the shows at Umina on the Central Coast, and she would come along to do the shows, Nolene, always with her mum. Yeah, her mum was that close to her all the time. And I don't think she trusted the guys. You can understand it. Nolene was a really sweetie. Anyway, that was Nolene Batley with Johnny Get Angry. She wanted a caveman. She wanted a tough man. She wanted someone to stand up for her. Yeah, and belt some guy in the chops. Nolene Batley. Lovely to hear from Nolene. All right, here's one that you may not know either. You know Nolene, of course, I'm sure. And you would have known Little Patty with Little April Fool there. But this is Patty Markham. Now, not everybody knows Patty Markham. I've got another Nolene Batley I might throw in, though, after my Patty. So I'll put Patty Markham in now. Blue Star.

That was the wonderful Patty Markham. She was fabulous. She was she recorded on Festival in the early 60s. And, yeah, around 69, 61, 62. And it was absolutely incredible. And that particular was the theme from a show called Medic back in 1961 when that was recorded. Patty Markham, great artist. Here's Nolene Batley back with us. And this time round, she's coming alive.

That was Noel Ian Bagley back with us. Before that, I played Paddy Markham, and I mentioned a little bit about Paddy Markham. I should have mentioned to you, Paddy Markham was very, very popular in Newcastle, where she fronted a group called the Ravens. And that goes way, way back. But she was very popular around. Paddy Markham, great, great voice. And that was Noel Ian Bagley we just heard from after that. The next lady we've got coming up, Robin Alvarez, or Alvarez, whichever way you put it. Robin was, a dad was Spanish, I think, but she was actually born in America and came to Australia at a very early age. She did ballet and all sorts of things. But she worked in, if anyone knew Helen DePaul was a very talented person as well and a very great musical teacher. And Helen DePaul's daughter, by the way, was Patsy Ann Noble. Buster Noble's daughter, and she was Buster Noble's married to Helen DePaul. But Helen DePaul took Robin Alvarez under her wing, and she could have been anything, but she didn't seem as though she was really keen on making a huge name for herself. But she did all right. Here's Robin Alvarez.

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5: Look after our sponsors, they look after us. Fabulous people. All right, let's keep the music rolling. Coming up next is another young Australian, and she was young when she recorded anyway, Sandy Edmonds. Do you remember her? When you walk in the room, she wrote this. Not to be confused with Jackie DeShannon.

Every Time That You Walk In The Room, that was Sandy Edmonds. Now, that was released in Australia, and it was released as if she'd written it. But in fact, it was written by Jackie Dilshan, and I was only having a bit of a shot when I said that, because so many people get credit. Jackie Joel Shannon had a big hit with it in America. The Searchers had a big hit with it in England, and the funny thing about that, one of the guys that was in The Searchers at the time, he left England, he came out to Australia. He was a great polo player. He came out to Australia and he was coach of the Australian polo team for a while. And I worked with him for a little while in Sydney, and he was, very, very sorry that he left The Searchers, I'm sure, because they had a huge hit with When You Walk In The Room. But Jackie Dilshan wrote it. He got a bit of a hit in America. There was a lot of other people recorded it. Sandy Edmonds recorded it in Australia, and everybody thought it was hers. Anyway, it wasn't. But she did a good job of it, nonetheless. Here's another Aussie girl, Sharon Black.

That was The Executives, and they were a very popular group, a very easy listening group with those beautiful female voices in them. That was The Executives. What about Ronnie and the Rajahs? You remember Ronnie and the Rajahs? Of course you do. Yeah, actually, Ronnie Wallace was the one that formed Ronnie and the Rajahs, and Ronnie Wallace was actually an American, but the band was formed and played in Australia, so we'll forgive him being an American and say he was an Australian too. Ronnie and the Rajahs with Never Leave Me.

0: Come on, yeah, that was the Ponytails. That was a Mexican drummer, man. The Ponytails, that particular group of Ponytails was Australian. But there was another group of Ponytails, with a little hyphen in between Pony and Tails, that was actually American. So the two got very confusing, didn't it? But I don't think the Australian ones were ever going to be a huge success anyway. They did a few shows. They did a few bandstands and things like that, but they were never going to be a huge success. But it was just a pity they had the same name as the American group.
1: I'm a celebrant. I help people create personalised ceremonies, weddings, vow renewals, funerals and more. My name is Linda Nairn. Previously I told you that I have juggling skills and that I promise not to juggle unless requested. One couple has asked me to juggle right after I introduced them as husband and wife. For ceremonies, with or without juggling, call me 0425 279 939.
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It was the Taylor Sisters, and he is the boy. All right, coming up next, we've got Toni Lamond. Now, you remember Toni Lamond, of course. She was a big name. Her and Helen Reddy, two great sisters and great talent, both of them. Because Helen Reddy probably had the most success, particularly as far as people knowing about who they were listening to or whatever. Helen Reddy was probably the most well-known. But Toni Lamond, great artist as well. Died last year, didn't she? November last year. We lost Toni, but a great artist. But she was way, way back doing Bandstand as well.

Well, they were called the Tunettes. They weren't greatly in tune, were they? I'm finishing up with Warren Carr. He'll take us to the news. And after the news, Greg Clark is in the chair. So you stay tuned for some great music from Greg. All coming your way.

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1: I'm Mark Dransfield. The federal government claims purchasing used submarines from the US will benefit our Navy. Under AUKUS, Australia was supposed to receive a mixture of new and old Virginia-class subs. We'll now only acquire three used boats, which is expected to shorten the lifespan of the fleet. But Defence Minister Richard Marles says these vessels will be all of the same type, making them easier to run.
2: I cannot overstate the significance of that, both in terms of the submariners who are operating them, but also the people who are working on them to sustain those submarines. Chasing simplicity is at the heart of why we have pursued this.
1: Meantime, the AUKUS pact will see underwater drones developed. The new project has been announced at a meeting in Singapore. Millions of Australians are being warned about wild weather being on the way. Perth has been hit with more than 50 millimetres of rain and wind gusts in what's been dubbed a one-in-five-year storm. The system is picking up pace and heading to South Australia, Victoria, New South Wales, even nudging border towns in Queensland. The Weather Bureau's Ilana Cherney says it's likely to bring damaging winds, icy cold lows and even alpine snow to some areas later this week.
3: Now, this low-pressure system is particularly deep. It has a centre around 980 hectopascals. This only occurs once every few years on average. Gusty thunderstorms will continue to track east with this system, with the risk of severe thunderstorms and damaging winds. Now, with such a significant system, we are looking at impacts to communities, including damage to property and trees down. We're also seeing power lines down, which can lead to power outages.
1: Border Force has seized more than 30 kilograms of cocaine hidden within a luxury bus at Fremantle Port earlier this month. Hugh Phillips reports.
4: Border Force officers inspected the bus on the 6th of May, locating approximately 30 packages, all concealed within the roof of the vehicle. Testing on the packages returned a positive result for cocaine, with a weight of around 34 kilograms. Had the cocaine reached Australian shores, it had an estimated street value of $11 million, with the potential for 170,000 street-level deals. Investigations are ongoing. Hugh Phillips reporting.
1: The US has carried out another airstrike on a so-called drug boat. American forces claim the vessel was bringing illicit products into the country. Three people were killed in the latest attack in the eastern Pacific Ocean. It brings the total death toll from the strikes to over 200. Air health news, and a new gene test has been developed which could help some women with breast cancer avoid chemotherapy. It uses a biopsy or tumour sample after surgery to determine how aggressive the genes driving a cancer's growth are. Associate Professor Belinda Kiley says it's an exciting development.
5: It's going to spare a lot of people from the side of
1: cancer's growth are. Associate Professor Belinda Kiley says it's an exciting development.
5: It's going to spare a lot of people from the side of

0: told The Age he's changed since he left the club during the 2015 drug saga and wants to use AI to help steer Essendon in a new direction. Tennis and its Day 8 action tonight at the French Open. And for his preview, here's Air Sports' Paul Walsh.
1: Week 2 at Roland Garros commences with 3 of the top 10 in the men's draw surviving and 4 in the women's. Day 8 action will see the 7th seed Lina Svitolina up against the 11th seed Belinda Bencic, while Andrei Rublev will take on Jakub Mencik from the Czech Republic. Newly crowned men's favourite Alexander Zverev will face the world number 106 Jesper de Jong from the Netherlands, while most eyes will be on the young Spanish sensation Rafael Hoder when he tests himself against the 34-year-old Spanish veteran Pablo Carreño Busta. Paul Walsh for Air Sport.
0: The NBA finals are now locked in. Oklahoma knocked out by San Antonio Spurs, 111-103. And the Socceroos have suffered a 1-0 defeat against Mexico in a pre-World Cup friendly at the Rose Bowl Stadium in California. Australian Independent Radio News.
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3: Yes, and looking at the weather for tomorrow, for the Hunter, for the first day of June. Monday, sunny, winds coming from the west, 15 to 20 kilometres per hour, turning northwest during the morning and early afternoon. A top temperature of 17 degrees is forecast and a minimum of 5 overnight. Currently we're sitting on 14.4 degrees Celsius here at Cessnock, and set here feels like 11.8. Humidity's dropped down 59%, dew point 6.5 degrees Celsius. The wind is coming from the west-southwest at 9 kilometres per hour with wet wind gusts up to 11 kilometres per hour. There's no fire danger rating and the UV index is moderate, and there's no active warnings for this location. That's about all we've got for the news, sport and weather for this hour. There'll be more at 7 p.m. I'm Greg Clark. I'm here tonight with Easy Listening. Got a hard act to follow after Warren there with his program this afternoon, but filling in for Midway Les. And anyway, we'll kick off, and if you've got a request, give me a call. It'll help me with my program, because a lot of times I'm trying to think of what to play next. But anyway, here's Neil Diamond.

Yeah, that was Stephen Cheney. And before that, Foster and Allen, Don't Let the Stars Get in Your Eyes. 17 and a half minutes past six, and you're listening to 2CHR 96.5. This is Mary Duff.

Yeah, double play there from Roy Orbison. Beautiful Dreamer and California Blue. And Mary Duff brought us I'll Be Your San Antone Rose. This is Al Grant. How can I write on paper?

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Declan Nerney there, Blue Side of Lonesome, and Daniel O'Donnell brought us Beautiful Sunday. And we'll keep the Irish flavour going, and this is Mick Flavin. I'll share my world with you.

Yeah, Mick Flavin there. I'll share my world with you. 18 minutes to 7 o'clock. And this is Charlie Lansborough. Maggie.

0: Yes, Celine Dion, The Power of Love. We better have some messages.
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3: 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I'm a presenter on the community radio station 2CHR. We are looking for additional presenters for 2CHR and would welcome anyone who may be interested to become part of our 2CHR family of broadcasters. 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
4: Juanita came to me last night.

That was a couple from Smokey, Living Next Door to Alice and Mexican Girl, as requested. And the time is coming up to 7 o'clock, and you can always give me a call here at the studio, 4990-5965, and if you'd like something played, and we'll find it and put it on for you. Okay, we've got the news coming up next.

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1: I'm Mark Dransfield. The federal government claims purchasing used submarines from the US will benefit our Navy. Under AUKUS, Australia was supposed to receive a mixture of new and old Virginia-class subs, will now only acquire three used boats, which is expected to shorten the lifespan of the fleet. But Defence Minister Richard Marles says these vessels will be all of the same type, making them easier to run.
2: I cannot overstate the significance of that, both in terms of the submariners who are operating them, but also the people who are working on them to sustain those submarines. Chasing simplicity is at the heart of why we have pursued this.
1: Meantime, the AUKUS pact will see underwater drones developed. The new project has been announced at a meeting in Singapore. Millions of Australians are being warned about wild weather being on the way. Perth has been hit with more than 50 millimetres of rain and wind gusts in what's been dubbed a one-in-five-year storm. The system is picking up pace and heading to South Australia, Victoria, New South Wales, even nudging border towns in Queensland. The Weather Bureau's Ilana Cherney says it's likely to bring damaging winds, icy cold lows and even alpine snow to some areas later this week.
3: Now, this low-pressure system is particularly deep. It has a centre around 980 hectopascals. This only occurs once every few years on average. Gusty thunderstorms will continue to track east with this system, with the risk of severe thunderstorms and damaging winds. Now, with such a significant system, we are looking at impacts to communities, including damage to property and trees down. We're also seeing power lines down, which can lead to power outages.
1: Border Force has seized more than 30 kilograms of cocaine hidden within a luxury bus at Fremantle Port earlier this month. Hugh Phillips reports.
4: Border Force officers inspected the bus on the 6th of May, locating approximately 30 packages, all concealed within the roof of the vehicle. Testing on the packages returned a positive result for cocaine, with a weight of around 34 kilograms. Had the cocaine reached Australian shores, it had an estimated street value of $11 million, with the potential for 170,000 street-level deals. Investigations are ongoing. Hugh Phillips reporting.
1: The US has carried out another airstrike on a so-called drug boat. American forces claim the vessel was bringing illicit products into the country. Three people were killed in the latest attack in the eastern Pacific Ocean. It brings the total death toll from the strikes to over 200. Air health news, and a new gene test has been developed which could help some women with breast cancer avoid chemotherapy. It uses a biopsy or tumour sample after surgery to determine how aggressive the genes driving a cancer's growth are. Associate Professor Belinda Kiley says it's an exciting development.
5: It's going to spare a lot of people from the side effects of chemotherapy. So it's really going to make sure that the people who really need the chemotherapy get it, and those who are not going to benefit or only get a very minimal benefit can be spared it.
1: The study hopes to identify those patients who could safely skip chemo. This is Air News.
6: Now the latest from Air Sport.
1: First to NRL, and the Dragons have scored their first win of the season, beating the Broncos 32-26 in Brisbane. AFL, and James Hurd has indicated he has no intention of dropping out of the contest to become the next Bombers coach, despite heated debate surrounding the club's leadership. Sources have told The Age he's changed since he left the club during the 2015 drug saga and wants to use AI to help steer Essendon in a new direction. Tennis and its club during the 2015 drug saga and wants to use AI to help steer Essendon in a new direction. Tennis and its Day 8 action tonight at

0: Blues have suffered a 1-0 defeat against Mexico in a pre-World Cup friendly at the Rose Bowl Stadium in California. Australian Independent Radio News.
1: 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Today's weather report is provided courtesy of 2CHR supporters, Curry Curry Retired Mine Workers Association.
2: Yes, and looking at the weather for Monday, the 1st of June, first day of winter. Currently here it's 13.4 degrees Celsius and 61% humidity and dew point 6 degrees. Winds coming from the west-southwest, 7 kilometres per hour, with wind gusts up to 11 kilometres per hour. And for tomorrow, well, for Monday, sunny, winds coming from the west, 15 to 20 kilometres per hour, turning northwest during the morning and early afternoon. Top temperature of 17 degrees, a minimum of 5. And there's a 40% chance that we may get a shower of rain. There's no ratings for the fire danger, and the UV index is moderate. And other than that, there's no active warnings for anything else. And for Tuesday, a top temperature of 20 degrees, a minimum of 8, and they're saying a 50% chance that we may get a shower of rain. And just looking at the live traffic, there's been a motor vehicle accident up at Williamtown, Nelson Bay Road, approaching Fullerton Cove. Northbound traffic's affected, and that started at 7:09, so it's probably still in progress. I don't know, but if you're heading that way, just be a bit careful. Okay, we'll get on with the music. It's 7:06. I'm Greg Clark. I'm filling in tonight for Midway Les, and this is Easy Listening. So we'll kick off the next hour with Julian Lennon, Saltwater.

Yeah, Foster and Allen, and If Those Lips Could Only Speak. And before that, what do we have? With This Ring, that was Declan Nerney, and Jim Reeves, I Won't Forget You. This is Hugh Moffat and Something, and Rose of My Heart.

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Yes, the Beatles, and When I'm 64. Conway Twitty brought us Don't Cry, Joni, and the time is 17 minutes to 8 o'clock. This is the Furies and Davey Arthur, when you were sweet 16.

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3: Who said I see walking in these woods? Why, it's Little Red Riding Hood.

That was a couple from Sam the Sham and the Pharaohs, Woolly Bully and Little Red Riding Hood. The time is 4 minutes to 8 o'clock, and we've got the news coming up shortly, so we'll have one from Slim Dusty.

Yeah, that was Slim Dusty there, and some things a man can't fight. We got the news coming up next, and then I'm down to my last hour. And if you want a request, well, if you get in now, you can get it played before I go at 9 o'clock. And you can ring 4990 5965.

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1: I'm Mark Dransfield. The federal government claims purchasing used submarines from the US will benefit our Navy. Under AUKUS, Australia was supposed to receive a mixture of new and old Virginia-class subs. We'll now only acquire three used boats, which is expected to shorten the lifespan of the fleet. But Defence Minister Richard Marles says these vessels will be all of the same type, making them easier to run.
2: I cannot overstate the significance of that, both in terms of the submariners who are operating them, but also the people who are working on them to sustain those submarines. Chasing simplicity is at the heart of why we have pursued this.
1: Meantime, the AUKUS pact will see underwater drones developed. The new project has been announced at a meeting in Singapore. Millions of Australians are being warned about wild weather being on the way. Perth has been hit with more than 50 millimetres of rain and wind gusts in what's been dubbed a one-in-five-year storm. The system is picking up pace and heading to South Australia, Victoria, New South Wales, even nudging border towns in Queensland. The Weather Bureau's Ilana Cherney says it's likely to bring damaging winds, icy cold lows and even alpine snow to some areas later this week.
3: Now, this low-pressure system is particularly deep. It has a centre around 980 hectopascals. This only occurs once every few years on average. Gusty thunderstorms will continue to track east with this system, with the risk of severe thunderstorms and damaging winds. Now, with such a significant system, we are looking at impacts to communities, including damage to property and trees down. We're also seeing power lines down, which can lead to power outages.
1: Border Force has seized more than 30 kilograms of cocaine hidden within a luxury bus at Fremantle Port earlier this month. Hugh Phillips reports.
4: Border Force officers inspected the bus on the 6th of May, locating approximately 30 packages, all concealed within the roof of the vehicle. Testing on the packages returned a positive result for cocaine, with a weight of around 34 kilograms. Had the cocaine reached Australian shores, it had an estimated street value of $11 million, with the potential for 170,000 street-level deals. Investigations are ongoing. Hugh Phillips reporting.
1: The US has carried out another airstrike on a so-called drug boat. American forces claim the vessel was bringing illicit products into the country. Three people were killed in the latest attack in the eastern Pacific Ocean. It brings the total death toll from the strikes to over 200. Air health news, and a new gene test has been developed which could help some women with breast cancer avoid chemotherapy. It uses a biopsy or tumour sample after surgery to determine how aggressive the genes driving a cancer's growth are. Associate Professor Belinda Kiley says it's an exciting development.
5: It's going to spare a lot of people from the side effects of chemotherapy. So it's really going to make sure that the people who really need the chemotherapy get it, and those who are not going to benefit or only get a very minimal benefit can be spared it.
1: The study hopes to identify those patients who could safely skip chemo. This is Air News.
6: Now the latest from Air Sport.
1: First to NRL, and the Dragons have scored their first win of the season, beating the Broncos 32-26 in Brisbane. AFL, and James Hurd has indicated he has no intention of dropping out of the contest to become the next Bombers coach, despite heated debate surrounding the club's leadership. Sources have told The Age he's changed since he left the club during the 2015 drug saga and wants to use AI to help steer Essendon in a new direction. Tennis, and it's day 8 action tonight at the French Open, and for his preview, here's Air Sport's Paul Walsh.
7: Week 2 at Roland Garros commences with 3 of the top 10 in the men's draw surviving and 4 in the women's. Day 8 action will see the 7th seed Lina Svitolina up against the 11th seed Belinda Bencic, while Andrei Rublev will take on Jakub Mencik from the Czech Republic. Newly crowned men's favourite Alexander Zverev will face the world number 106 Jesper de Jong from the Netherlands, while most eyes will be on the young Spanish sensation Rafael Hoder when he tests himself against the 34-year-old Spanish veteran Pablo Carreño Busta. Paul Walsh for Air Sport.
1: The NBA finals are now locked in. Oklahoma knocked out by San Antonio Spurs, 111-103. And the Socceroos have suffered a 1-0 defeat against Mexico in a pre-World Cup friendly at the Rose Bowl Stadium in an 11-103. And the Socceroos have suffered a 1-0 defeat against Mexico in a pre-World Cup friendly at the Rose Bowl Stadium in

kilometres per hour, turning to the northwest during the morning and early afternoon. Saying a 20% chance of rain, we may get about a mil, but UV index is moderate. Currently we're sitting on 11.8 degrees here in Cessnock. It feels like 9.7. Humidity is 66%. The wind's coming from the northwest at 6 kilometres per hour, with wind gusts up to 7 kilometres per hour. And that's about all we've got for the weather. And for Tuesday, top temperature of 20 degrees and a minimum of 8 overnight. Okay, it's just on 6 minutes past 8 and you're listening to 2CHR 96.5. I'm Greg Clark. I'm here with the Easy Listening program tonight. And I've got a request from Jim at Maitland, and he'd like to hear Little Eva and Let's Turkey Trot. This will be a new one for me. I haven't heard it, but anyway, here we go.

Yeah, that was Little Eva, Let's Take a Trot, and that was in the British Top 30 charts back in 1963, so that's showing our age, Jim, and I actually hadn't heard that one, but this is Tom Jones, Detroit City.

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They think I'm just fine. 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But by day, I make a cause. And by night, I'm

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You know what I'm gonna do? I'm gonna take my foolish pride, get it on a southbound freight, and let it ride. 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I wanna go home. Yeah.

Louise Morrissey, Never Ending Love for You. Tom Jones brought us Detroit City, and the time is 15 minutes past 8. This is the Snake Oil Willie Band. I don't look good naked anymore.

They say don't go on Wolverton Mountain if you're looking for a wife.

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I want his daughter for my wife. I'll take my chances and climb that mountain. Though Clifton Clowers, he might take my life.

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Yeah, Charlie Lansborough, my forever friend. Al Grant brought us Am I That Easy to Forget? Roy Orbison, All I Have to Do Is Dream. And the time is just on 13 minutes to 9 o'clock. And this is Declan Nerney once again, In Your Arms.

0: Yeah, g'day again to CHR listeners. 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

0: My program come to an end tonight, and thank you for listening, and I'll say good night. I won't be in this week, and hopefully, everything going all right with treatment, I'll be back next Sunday morning for the breakfast program, my usual program, but I'll be missing this Thursday anyway, so hopefully I will be back. Talking John.
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0: great and lovely track there from Lindsay Butler, introducing this week's Paddy's Country. Out and around the world on the internet from Australia. But first up this week, a little bit of a special for you from great Joy Adams down there in New Zealand. Kia ora, Joy and Gary Farmer. Joy comes out first of all with a little bit of a voiceover, and then Gary Farmer with Kiss at Angel, Good Morning. And then Joy Adams, her song, Girl, You're Getting Old. So let's have the Joy.
1: Hi, this is Joy Adams from New Zealand. Well, here it is, my brand new comedy song, Girl, You're Getting Old. I hope you like it.

Great start, guys. Thank you very much. Thanks, stand there, Joy. Just keep those tops coming, won't you? Okay, Kiora, as I said at the beginning, have a wonderful time there in New Zealand. The weather's a bit like here at the present moment, a bit uppity and downy. Yes, one minute we have grass, next minute it's nothing mud. Okay, well, we're still into the beginning of the program this week because from Gary Roberts over in the UK, he sent us a new one built on a memory. Gary?

Thanks for that one. Thanks for that one. And we have three more as well, and we'll be spreading them over the next couple of weeks. And still running in the beginning. Here we are. Brian Stitt, one of our local boys here in Cessnock, with two tracks. It's really always dry in

0: are the windows of a train by Brian. Thanks, Brian. You keep yours rolling as well, would you?
1: Okay, going back a little bit in time now, quite a few years back, to a gentleman who came over to Australia for a very, very special show. I talk about Eddie Lowe, of course, one of the great New Zealanders. And he and many, many stars and many, many people, including myself, were at a beautiful hall here and farewell to Ivy Summerfield. That was one of our saddest days. But here's a song from Ivy and from Eddie Lowe.

0: Aloha, I'm 17.
1: I, Eddie Lowe. Those were great days, and Ivy was the first one that introduced me to country music in Australia when I came here, and I got up to sing with her very, very often. And the other one, of course, was Stephen Brady. Yes, I had a great entrance into Australian country. And I hope you like what we're playing for you here on Paddy's Country as well. Coming up next, it's the Blue Shamrocks, wink, wink, you say no more. Caitlin Shadow Saunders, let me see, from Music Radio Services, Carol McGilligan, and one more, Pat Luda. Yeah, I think it is. I can't quite read some of these ones.

Just a while back there, I had a bit of a splutter, and I do apologize sincerely for that. As many of you know, I've had a major operation in my mouth, and that makes no excuses, but unfortunately, it does happen. So sorry about that. Okay. Now, the one that I said was Rick Lucia. I got it right, but it sometimes when the printers print the labels and what have you, they use different fonts. If they could consider when they're going to people like me to go to air, we need to be able to read exactly what it is. Okay, so it's Rick Lucia, Sadie Welsh, Kenny Rogers, and Mark Scullion. The late Kenny Rogers, of course.

0: Australia is one of the biggest countries, like Canada, that have trees that just simply burn. And because of that, we have terrible times in here, summer and winter, believe it or not, when we have massive, massive fires going. And just at the moment, we saw on the news today, again, more massive fires and people on the move. It's a sad time. So here's something that might hopefully open their hearts for those people who are helping.
1: The brave ones came from far and near when we were in desperate need. Without thought for their own safety, they arrived with post-haste speed. By plane, by truck, by car and bus, straight into the danger zones, to fight as one the firestorms, to save our lives and homes. Through smoke, flames, and confusion, they helped to stem our fear. As we watched the fires advance, we thank God that they were here. Their confidence, their determination made them equal to the task. Facing walls of roaring destruction, who are they, you may well ask. Though we don't know each one by name, in our hearts they are held dear. Those brave ones who risked their lives, and for the ones who died, a tear. To everyone who worked tirelessly, above abreast, amidst the fire trails, please accept our heartfelt thanks.

0: I add my word of thanks to the wonderful people who showed that they cared during the bushfires. The heat was horrendous, but the warmth of optimism was felt throughout the state, mediated by everyone who lost everything but their lives, and by those who said, there's a job to be done. Let's do it. And they did. At last, pride in our people takes precedence over pettiness.
1: Yes, indeed, those were absolutely terrible times, and it still goes on. That was 1994 fires, and the young lady, Dorothy, over there in Liverpool, I beg your pardon, Penrith, penned that, and I had a few others penned by people from the fire brigade themselves, and I was one of the roads supervisors on the highway, allowed by the police, because I had been a policeman before. And I was directing the traffic that was coming up the Blue Mountains and going over to Blackheath and beyond. They had to turn into Lura or turn right into the community. They weren't allowed to go on. But this trucker, he decided he wanted to go on, and he... No, then he sat still. And he sat still. And it kept like that. They wanted to go on. But this one little car... It was determined to go through. He had animals and he had family at home and he wanted to get through. Well, I said, I'm sorry, sir, the roads are completely blocked. No one is going through. But he argued and he screamed. So I looked at the trucker that I was talking to and I whispered and I pointed at the car. And I pointed at him and I gave the sight and shove. He picked it up right away and he came up to go into the back of the little car and just push him gently off the road. Guess what? The little car moved. At that time, every one of the villagers who were working there on the roads helping were making sandwiches, making cups of pots of tea and coffee and what have you. It was just a terrible, terrible time. And by the way, the one that... did that little poem just then, that was yours truly. Yes, that was Paddy, me. Okay, now let's get on with the rest of the show. A couple more oldies here. Don Williams, George Jordan, the late great George Jones, and the David Country Band. Great, great, great. And then the next one is Midnight Rider. Okay.

There we go. Okay. I'd like to take a little bit of time now to do a little bit of talking around. First of all, to new and possibly upcoming artists. In past years, past years, I used to take tracks from people they sent to me, and I evaluated them. Told them the truth, told them what they should do, they needed telling, and sent it back with comments. Some of those have come up and have become very, very popular. If you're one of those artists who are beginning and wondering what to do next, just contact me. Send me an example of your music, and I'll tell you what to do. My email will be coming up shortly on the program. And as I said before, country music is from the heart. Things that have happened to this, like mine up there, those who could stand the heat, everything we sing mostly is from the heart. Events that have happened in our lives. So to all the artists who have sent their music in to me personally, I thank you. To the stations who air my programs, Paddy's Country and Campfire. Campfire being the top 16 artists that particular week out of Australia. And we do appreciate your help. Okay? My email address for you will be up after this next track, which is another one of my great friends from the past and still is. I just haven't spoken to him for a while. They keep moving. Alan Carl.

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And now, my email address is Paddy's, P-A-W-B-Y-S, _country_radio@yahoo.com. 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Now, come a little bit closer to the screen, will you? Got something, a little tippet of news, which has just come out, just gone midnight here in New South Wales. Today, I have been entertaining since about 1956 in Northern Ireland. I crossed the world for quite a few years, ended up in Australia in 1970, and here it is now, 2026. And guess what? Today, the 29th of May, I turned 90. Yee! How about that? How about that? Let's get on with the show. Randy Travis, Max and Star, Dean Parrott, and Casey Barnes.

cattle still. Way up on the high plains, as they've always done. Hear the snowy thunder when they lay.

horsemen, phantoms of the night. And the horsemen will be flying like clouds across the moon, racing against the weather.

life they know. They ran the horses overnight into another dawn, across the rugged hillside before the light of morn. The phantoms of the snowy

Such controversy in yesterday was never heard or known. So they're still grazing cattle as they did long ago.

Once again, I'd like to say a big thanks to those stations who kept my programs running while I was away. One in particular created a program from my previous sets. To those managers, I thank you sincerely. It's been a tough trip for me with a major operation in my mouth. But 7 weeks later, we're slowly getting back there. I do get a couple of little coughs. For those, again, I apologize. Okay. The Roys are next. And Alison Hams, Slim and Dusty, the old man himself, resting in peace up there, I hope. And then Steve Gully and Jane Denham. Let's let it run for a while.

Just to remind you, you're still listening to Paddy's Country coming to you from the Hunter Valley here in New South Wales, Australia. And a note to remind artists, if they have any tracks that they'd like to present for the program, my email address is coming up. To new artists as well who haven't perhaps thought about it, send them to me and I will vet them for you and give you comments on them and perhaps help you as I have done many, many times before. Okay? As again to our stations, to our digital downloaders and to our people who send tracks in personally, thank you all very, very much indeed. We're still going, of course, so we just thought we'd throw those little notes into you just now. Okay, let me see who we've got for you. Gail Russell, New Zealand. Jim Whitman, ex-Ireland, he's over in Taiwan. The Red River Rainbows, okay. And Ron Callahan.

Beautiful track now from Ian Gallagher in Northern Ireland, up there in the Londonderry. And of course, in Derry, what else would he sing but Danny Boy? And then the Gully Mob. And we may have time for one more, but we'll wait and see. First of all, Ian Gallagher.

We once had a bard in Ireland who said, if you do like singing, do sing an Irish song.

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So until next weekend, have a wonderful week ahead. And don't forget Patty's _country_radio@yahoo.com. 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Poets, songs, whatever, I'm here for you. Worldwide, on the internet. Bye-bye for now, everybody. God bless.

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Near a century ago, the pace of life was slow, before the Great Depression came to bear. 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
3: Your community radio station, 2CHR, Central Hunter Community Broadcasters Incorporated, are bound by the provisions of the Broadcasting Services Act and must comply with the license conditions and the codes of practice applicable to a community broadcasting service. 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

of a modern day drifter. 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

0: stage. Give it up for Dave Hughes on the trumpet. Kurt on the sax. Simon Johnson on the bass guitar. Mal Lancaster on the drums. Jonathan English. And MC extraordinaire and guitarist extraordinaire, Glenn Harrison. All right. Has it been a big table of girls over here celebrating? Because you're moving, aren't you? Is this your farewell? Do you want to come up and dance? Bring all your friends. You guys weren't in the choir, so come on up. Come and dance for the last chorus. You're moving to Canada? Is that right? Oh, this is her farewell dance, okay? For Caitlin. All of Caitlin's friends, come up. We've got to say happy birthday, too, to Esperance and Jamie. Hip, hip. Hip, hip. Hip, hip. So do you guys even know this song? Do you know it? Okay, just pretend, okay? 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It's about being a good girl. Are you good girls? All right, here we go. You can come, too. You can come. It's fine. Come on.
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All right, you're welcome anytime. Now off you get, all of you. Thank you so much.

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and the red-headed stranger from Blue Rock, Montana, rode into town one day. And under his knees was a raging black stallion, and walking behind was a bay. The red-headed stranger had eyes like the thunder and lips that were sad and tight. And his little lost love lay asleep on the hillside, and his heart was heavy as night.

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And she drew back in fear at the sight of the stallion, but cast greedy eyes on the bay. But how could she know that the dancing bay pony meant more to him than life? For this was the horse that his little lost darling had ridden when she was his wife. So don't cross him, don't boss him, he's wild in his sorrow when he's riding, and he's hiding his pain. Don't fight him, don't spite him, just wait till tomorrow. Maybe he'll ride on again. 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She followed, and he bought her a drink, and he gave her some money, but he just didn't seem to care.

that's trying to steal your horse. 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
2: Would you like to be a volunteer at 2CHR, but do not want to be an on-air presenter? 2CHR has a vacancy for a volunteer to assist in our office. 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That's 49 911 286. 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

0: us helping others and become part of our team of volunteers, please ring Graham on 0414 842 327. 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

And if that's not loving me, then all I've got to say, God didn't make little green apples, and it don't rain in Indianapolis in the summertime. And there's no such thing as Dr. Seuss or Dr.

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1: Your community radio station 2CHR, Central Hunter Community Broadcasters Incorporated, are bound by the provisions of the Broadcasting Services Act and must comply with the licence conditions and the codes of practice applicable to a community broadcasting service. 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
2: Would you like to be a volunteer at 2CHR but do not want to be an on-air presenter? 2CHR has a vacancy for a volunteer to assist in our office. 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That's 49 911 286.

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1: Good morning, I'm Lee Harrison. The federal government claims its changes to capital gains tax and negative gearing will have a mild impact on housing affordability. Labor's introduced its legislation into Parliament, which is now undergoing a 3-week Senate inquiry. Some modelling suggests the new policies could lower house prices by up to 10%. Housing Minister Claire O'Neill has told the ABC these suggestions are overblown.
2: The tax changes we're making in the budget are not the main driver of that. What house prices in our country move, the biggest driver of them is what goes on with interest rates. Treasury has modelled the impact of our tax changes on house prices. There is a mild affordability impact.
1: The Greens claim it's unlikely the ADF will ever receive second-hand submarines from the US. As part of AUKUS, Australia was supposed to purchase a combination of new and old Virginia-class subs from the US. But now our country will only receive 3 second-hand vessels. Greens Defence spokesperson David Shoebridge argues the program is a waste of taxpayer money.
3: What on earth is Labor doing, spending hundreds of billions of dollars on second-hand Virginia-class subs we're unlikely to ever get, with a basic goal, a core goal for Labor, to involve Australia in a US war on China?
1: There are concerns the outbreak of Ebola in Africa has now jumped continents. One suspected case is being investigated in Sao Paulo in Brazil, with a man now isolating inside a hospital. There are now more than 1,000 confirmed cases and at least 246 deaths in and around the Democratic Republic of Congo. The Australian Border Force have seized more than 30 kilograms of cocaine hidden within a luxury bus in a WA port. Jack Fenwick reports.
4: Border Force officers inspected the bus in Fremantle on the 6th of May, locating approximately 30 packages all concealed within the roof of the vehicle. Testing on the packages returned a positive result for cocaine, with a weight of around 34 kilos. Had the cocaine reached Australian shores, it had an estimated street value of $11 million, with the potential for 170,000 street-level deals. Investigations remain ongoing. Jack Fenwick, Perth.
1: In other news, a plane in the US has made an emergency landing after an attempted hijacking. A 75-year-old is accused of trying to gain access to the flight deck. The flight with 147 passengers on board landed safely and the suspect was arrested. An Australian tourist is being questioned by Vietnamese police after allegedly going on a rampage in a busy cafe. He's accused of causing thousands of dollars of damage in the city of Da Nang before being marched away by police in his underwear. And new research suggests a lack of sleep and cancer could be linked. Researchers from the MD Anderson Cancer Centre found people with poor sleeping patterns were more likely to develop early onset bowel, breast, uterine or ovarian cancer. This is Air News.
5: Now the latest from Air Sport.
1: In the AFL, West Coast has claimed its fourth win, beating Essendon by 30 points at Perth Stadium to wrap up round 12. West Coast coach Andrew McWalter very happy with his team's effort.
6: Yeah, that's a testament to the maturity of this group and how we're growing and building. And we were challenged at different times throughout that game, but I just thought we just kept fighting back and getting the game on our terms.
1: In the other game, played in Alice Springs, the GWS Giants beat Melbourne by 49 points. To rugby league now, and the St George Dragons have secured their first win of the NRL season with a 30-26 upset over the Brisbane Broncos. Interim Dragons coach Dean Young says it's taken a team effort to get a win.
7: The last 4 weeks we've played the top four teams in the competition. What we've learned is where a top four standard is, and we've been taking that into our training, and then today that was what we want to see moving forward.
1: In the other games, the Canberra Raiders beat the North Queensland Cowboys 26-12, while the Penrith Panthers defeated the Warriors by 2 points with a 20-18 win at Parramatta Stadium. And there's been another upset at the French Open. World number 15 Marta Kostyuk of Ukraine has defeated world number 3 Iga Swiatek for the first time to advance to her second career Grand Slam quarterfinal. Australian Independent Radio News.
8: 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Today's weather report is provided courtesy of 2CHR supporters, Curry Curry Retired Mine Workers Association.
9: And good morning. Welcome to winter. It's the 1st of June. It's 8 degrees outside at the moment. Feels like winter. It is chilly out there. It feels like it's colder than 8, but it is 8 degrees outside. In Cessnock and Maitland at the moment, Cessnock's going to reach 17, Maitland 18, Singleton 18 and 17 over on the coast. Hope you're well. And did you sleep good? Extra blanket on from now on, I reckon. 81% humidity at the moment. The sun will rise this morning at about 10 to 7. And set this evening at 5:03. It's 6 minutes past six, too, by the way, in case you didn't know. Sunny day coming up. There is a slight chance of a shower later tonight. Tomorrow, Tuesday, I think cloudy with a very high chance of showers on Tuesday, most likely in the morning and the afternoon. Also the chance of a thunderstorm in the Upper Hunter. Minimums on Tuesday ranging between 7 and 10 over the valley and 15 to 21 for our tops. Partly cloudy on Wednesday with a medium chance of showers about the Upper Hunter, most likely in the morning, a near zero chance where we are. On Thursday, partly cloudy with a high chance of showers about the Upper Hunter again and a medium chance elsewhere. What else do we need to know about the weather? Look, the main thing is, are you well? That's you're looking well. Well, for a Monday, anyway. Capital cities today. All over the place in the capitals today when I was writing them down. Sunny in Sydney, top of 19. Showers increasing in Melbourne with a top of 14. Sunny in Brisbane, 22. Showers increasing and wind easing in Perth with a top of 20. Showers and windy in Adelaide, top of 20. A late shower or two in Hobart. Late showers in Canberra as well, with a top of 13. And in Darwin today, it'll be sunny with a top of 31. It's coffee time. Yee-hee. Yippee-doo. It is coffee time for me. I don't know about you, but I'm going to go and wake myself up. I've had a cup of tea and a piece of toast, but I've got to have my coffee. I don't think there's anything else that I need to say. I can't see the weather pole. There's not many cars going past out there. What's going on? Look, I'll tell you when the next car goes past. The lights must all be red. There goes one. There you go. It's all good. You can roll over and go back to sleep, and I'm going to go and have a cup of coffee. See you in a bit. Oh, no, I won't. I'm back. You've got to press the buttons, Brian. When you get here in the morning, make sure everything's turned on, okay? Don't turn the news on. Just turn the music on. Let's start again. It is 8 minutes past six here on your local community radio station. I'm about to go and have a cup of coffee. I'll see you in a bit. There, see?

was a big country. Well, not a big country, big country. The song's in a big country. The band's big country. The funny thing. That was from 1983. Before that, we heard from Billy Joel and Alison Durbin. It is 23 minutes past six here on your local community radio station, 2CHR 96.5. Still can't see the weather pole, but a bit more traffic. You well? Good. You're all asleep, I know.

0: That was Mama Cass.
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4: Oh, God. Hello. How are you? Look, it's about 6:30. We'll have the news for you again at 7 o'clock. It's about 8 degrees outside, heading for 17 in Cessnock, 18 in Maitland today. It's going to be a nice day. A little bit cool, but nice and sunny. Could be a shower tonight and maybe tomorrow. And then back to mostly nice weather after tomorrow. Well, it's going to be okay, but there could be a shower tomorrow. It is 29 minutes to 7 o'clock. Before the break, we heard, as I said, from Mama Cass, and before that we heard from Cher. Do you say Cher or Cher? Cher or Cher? I don't know which is correct. Shall we get a little bit country?

That was George Strait. It's 18 minutes to 7. The sun will be up in about 42 from 49. It's 7 minutes the sun will be up. Hence, there is no sun on the weather pole at the moment. Nice day coming up, though.

0: God, that was an effort in the cello. Oh, I wish I was 40. Oh, my God. Remember that furniture in the Mickey Mouse Club? Oh, my God, I had the hots for her. When I was 14, that is, you know, and I didn't know what the hots meant. It is... it's 11 minutes to 7. Luckily, that song only went for 1 minute and 33 seconds.
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2: Good morning, I'm Lee Harrison. A new opinion poll shows One Nation has now eclipsed Labor and the Coalition as the nation's most popular political party. Michael Packey reports.
3: The latest Redbridge survey published in the Financial Review shows One Nation has a primary vote of 31%, with Labor second on 28% and the Coalition trailing on 20%. Redbridge says the main reason for One Nation's continued surge is most voters feel the country is heading in the wrong direction and neither major party has the ability to fix it. The poll also shows Anthony Albanese's standing as preferred Prime Minister has taken a hit on the back of a poorly received budget. Pauline Hanson is in second spot and Liberal leader Angus Taylor third. Michael Packey reporting.
2: Meanwhile, the One Nation leader is facing criticism over her parliamentary attendance, with figures showing she's been absent from 88% of Senate estimate hearing days since her return to Parliament in 2016. She's told The Australian she didn't want to attend the hearings regularly because bureaucrats don't answer her questions. Military experts have labelled Australia's decision to purchase three second-hand US subs as a bad deal. As part of the AUKUS deal, Australia was expected to receive two used and one new Virginia-class nuclear sub. Those plans have now changed. Defence Minister Richard Marles says the shift will result in significant savings. But security analyst Michael Shoebridge says it's a bad deal.
4: The used subs that we're getting will probably be about 10 or 12 years old by the time we pay for them. And that means they've probably got about 20 years of their life left.
2: A man's died in hospital after an e-bike crash in Sydney's west. Police have been told a 60-year-old lost control of the vehicle and fell onto the roadway at Queen's Park. The e-bike has been seized for examination and an investigation's underway into exactly what unfolded. Search crews are still working to find two other men feared missing in a flooded cave in Laos following the successful rescue of four others. A group searching for gold inside the cave when they became trapped by floodwaters more than 10 days ago. It's understood two others may still be trapped somewhere in the cave system. South Australian cave diver Josh Richards says crews are racing against time to reach the missing pair.
5: Having a map from the miners who were rescued yesterday, we now know that there's a passage beyond. It sounds like it's even tighter and more unpleasant.
2: In other news, more than 200 people have been injured and more than 450 are in custody after violent clashes between police and football fans in France. Global car sales could fall by 800,000 units this year as purchase orders bank up at car yards. The closure of the Strait of Hormuz due to the Iran war is affecting supply chains. And price growth across Australia's property market has stalled in the latest data on the back of significant falls in Sydney and Melbourne. This is Air News.
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2: Three games of NRL wrapped up round 13 yesterday. With all the details, here's Terry Daniel.
7: An understrength Penrith Panthers have beaten the New Zealand Warriors 20-18 in a gritty game at Parramatta Stadium. Penrith were missing key players Nathan Cleary, Brian To'o and Isaiah Yeo, who were rested after Origin, but the team still won. Coach Ivan Cleary says they'll take a lot of confidence out of the game.
8: It's always going to be a hard contest tonight, but I just thought the way the boys, you know, prepared throughout the week, and yeah, we just needed everyone to kind of put their best foot forward and perform well, and they all did, but in a connected way.
7: In the other games, the Canberra Raiders beat North Queensland 26-12, and the St George Dragons got their first win of the season, beating the Brisbane Broncos 30-26. Terry Daniel, Air Sport.
2: GWS has signalled a return to form with a 49-point win over Melbourne in Alice Springs. It's the first time this year the Giants have managed to string together two consecutive wins. And the upsets keep coming at the French Tennis Open, with four-time champion Iga Swiatek knocked out. She says she wasn't playing as well as she'd like, and the situation spiralled.
9: Tried to, like, work on it with my dialogue inside, like, but it was tough today. It all kind of went drastically down, and I played worse and worse.
2: Australian Independent Radio News.
0: 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Today's weather report is provided courtesy of 2CHR supporters, Curry Curry Retired Mine Workers Association.
10: It's nice to have your company, and I hope you're well. It's 5 minutes past 7 o'clock, the first day of winter today. It feels like winter out there. It's 8 degrees at the moment, but it does feel a bit cooler. It's going to hit 17 in Cessnock, 18 in Maitland and Singleton today. The sun will set this evening at 5 minutes to three. What's the date? 21st, 27th? It's only 20 days and we start getting longer days again. A nice sunny day coming up. There is a slight chance of a shower this evening, however. And tomorrow, a cloudy day with a very high chance of showers, most likely in the morning and the afternoon, and possibly a thunderstorm about the Upper Hunter. On Tuesday. Minimums ranging between 7 and 10, getting up to between 15 and 21 across the valley. Wednesday, pretty much the same. Medium chance of showers about the Upper Hunter, most likely in the morning. Near zero chance elsewhere. Minimums not quite so cool. Minimums ranging between 10 and 13, getting up to between 15 and 20. And on Thursday, partly cloudy with a high chance of showers about the Upper Hunter. And a medium chance elsewhere, so we might get a shower on Thursday, possibly. What else can I tell you about the weather, if you don't want to know anything else? The weather is staring at me, but it's dry, but it hasn't got any sun on it, because the sun only came up a little while ago. Oh, pardon me, I'm hanging for a cup of tea, and I'm going to go and have that now. There's somebody telling me to stop waffling. It's 7 minutes past seven. If you want to give us a ring, don't do it now because I'm going to go and have a cup of tea, but you can do it a bit later if you want to on 499 0 5965. I'm going to go and have a cuppa. Why don't you do the same?
11: The Galazes know that it's that time. Upside down on the power lines, making a family on their minds, raining on the plains again.
12: Can you hear a drumming on that old tin sheet? 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To dream of ton crops and big fat sheep, raining on the plains again.

Thank you, Crystal. That was Crystal Gale. Before that, we heard from Judd Strunk and Billy Joe Spears, and I think the Everly Brothers. And before that, God, we played that many songs while I was gone. Sarah Storr and John Williamson singing Raining on the Plains. It's 20 past seven here on your local community radio station, 2CHR 96.5. It's Talking Heads.

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3: It's 7:30 on this first day of winter. The sun has hit the weather pole. It's just a little bit of sun on the weather pole over there at the moment. Temperature's dropped a little bit. It's down to 6 degrees before it gets up to about 17, 18 degrees today. But it's going to be a lovely day, nice and sunny. But, isn't it funny how the sun sometimes, or particularly this time of the year, seems to drop just before the sun comes up? It's a phenomenon. It is 29 minutes to 8. We will have the news for you at 8. Here's Gail O'Neill.

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0: Chet. You're never gonna get to play that rock and roll.
1: Why is that?
0: You're kind of country.
1: Oh.
0: It's a little bit old.
1: That hurts. But your money for nothing, mm-hmm. and your chicks for free.
0: Well, them groupie girls ain't what they're cracked up to be. Not all of them, anyway.
1: Well, I'd really like to find out for myself, don't you know? I've had a kind of quiet life down here on Music Row.
0: Oh, I know.
1: Well, man, what do you think?
0: Man, I don't know.
1: I really think that I can make the grade.
0: Daddy-o.
1: There'll be some changes made. I think I was sharp there.
0: Just play one.

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1: Well, maybe so.
0: Well, what do you think, Mark?
1: I don't know.

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1: What about that one then?
0: Not all that bad.

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5: It is about 10 to 8 and 6 degrees outside. It's going to get up to 17 in Cessnock, 18 in Maitland. And I hope you are well. 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
2: Good morning, I'm Lee Harrison. A former senator claims Australia's revised AUKUS deal with the United States shouldn't come as a surprise. Our country was originally due to purchase a mix of new and second-hand Virginia-class submarines from America. We'll now acquire used subs from the same production block instead. Rex Patrick says he doesn't believe we'll ever see the subs.
3: Anyone who's been, who has bothered to look into the US submarine industrial base have known that we were never going to get, or we are never going to get, Virginia-class submarines for the Royal Australian Navy.
2: A growing sense the country's heading in the wrong direction is helping fuel the One Nation surge. Michael Packey explains.
4: The latest Redbridge poll published in the Financial Review shows core support for One Nation is now at 31%, eclipsing Labor on 28 and the Coalition on 20. The research shows a majority of voters believe the country is heading in the wrong direction and neither of the major parties have the ability to fix it. The sentiment is driven by the high cost of living and a poorly received budget. As the One Nation surge shows no sign of easing, party leader Pauline Hanson is considering a tilt at a lower house seat at the next federal election and quit her spot as a Queensland senator. Michael Packey reporting.
2: A body's been found in a house fire at Werribee in Melbourne South West, the victim believed to be a three-year-old child. Reporter Emily Rice is at the scene.
5: Emergency services were called to this family home on Newbury Street around midnight to find it fully engulfed by flames. And yes, police have just confirmed that one person has perished in this fire, a second person taken to hospital with serious injuries. We have unconfirmed reports that there were several children trapped in the home, so it would have been a very, very upsetting and a quite serious scene when emergency services arrived here. They are still here guarding the premises. There are children's toys and sports equipment outside, and police say that arson chemists will be returning at first light to continue their investigations into the tragedy here.
2: Data shows Australian home prices have flatlined in May as various issues affect the market. Cotality's National Home Value Index shows Sydney's leading the downturn with a drop of nearly 1%. Research Director Tim Lawless says a number of factors are softening the market.
6: We've seen inflation rising, interest rates have picked up, we've seen confidence fall off a cliff in the midst of an oil shock. And now, of course, with the budget, we're probably likely to see less investment in the marketplace.
2: In other news, older Australians are still waiting up to 8 months to receive home care help, despite some improvements in the aged care system. Figures show more than 79,000 ongoing places for the Support at Home program were released in the first 3 months of this year. And the closure of the Strait of Hormuz due to the Iran war is likely to affect global car sales. Experts say sales could fall by 800,000 units this year. Purchase orders are banking up at car yards due to the closure. This is Air News.
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2: Tennis and quarter-final places were up for grabs at the French Open on day 8. With his update, here's Air Sport's Paul Walsh.
8: The Ukrainian pair of Marta Kostyuk and Elena Svitolina have made it through to the quarterfinals of Roland Garros, with Svitolina taking three sets to overcome 11th seed Belinda Bencic and Kostyuk knocking out the four times French Open champion and number three seed Iga Swiatek in straight sets, 7-5, 6-1.
9: I woke up today in the morning and all I thought about, what an unbelievable day I have to live today and play on Chatrier and play against Iga, and you know, there is nothing else I could do today than this.
8: On the men's side, the number two seed Alexander Zverev advanced to the quarterfinals, as did the young Spanish sensation Rafael Hodar, with the 19-year-old coming back from two sets to love down to defeat the veteran Pablo Carreño Busta 4-6, 4-6, 6-1, 6-2, 6-2. Paul Walsh for Air Sport.
2: In the AFL, West Coast has claimed its fourth win, beating Essendon by 30 points at Perth Stadium. GWS has signalled a return to form with a 49-point win over Melbourne in Alice Springs. To rugby league, the Dragons have broken a 15-game losing streak, defeating the Broncos 32-26, and the Panthers have trumped the Warriors in a top-of-the-table thriller 2018. Australian Independent Radio News.
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10: And at 5 minutes past eight, it's 9 degrees outside at the moment, heading for 17 in Cessnock, 18 in Maitland and Singleton today. A nice sunny day coming up. There's a slight chance of a shower later tonight. On Monday, a very high chance of showers most likely in the morning and the arvo. It's going to be cloudy on Tuesday. Minimums ranging between 7 and 10, getting up to between 15 and 21. Pretty much the same on Wednesday. Thursday is looking partly cloudy with a high chance of showers about the Upper Hunter and a medium chance elsewhere. Pretty mild overnight still. Daytime temperatures not quite hitting the 20 in some parts. Might just hit 20, 21 in some parts of the valley over the next few days, but not too bad. Anyway, today's going to be nice. The sun will set this evening at, it's written here somewhere, at 3 minutes to five, and the humidity sitting on about 80% at the moment. Capital cities today. Sunny in Sydney with a top of 19. In Melbourne, showers increasing, top of 14. Sunny in Brisbane, 22. Showers increasing and wind easing in Perth with a top of 20. Showers and windy in Adelaide today. A late shower or two in Hobart, top of 13. In Canberra today, a late shower or three with a top of 13. And sunny in Darwin with a top of 31. If you would like to give us a ring between now and 94990-5965 is the number. Leslie Pam will be here after the news.

0: was Lee Kernaghan.
1: Oh, goodness gracious. Happy birthday to you. If it is your birthday on this first day of winter, first day of June

0: If you'd like to go into the birthday book here at 2CHR or the anniversary book, just give the office a ring on 4991 1286, and we'll know then to say happy birthday or whatever to you. You can do that in office hours during the week. Here is Linda Scott singing her hit. She did have a couple of hits, and then she became a teacher of Christian stuff. She retired back in the 60s or 70s, I think, from music. But she did have a couple of hits, but I'd never heard of her before. After that, we'll have a song from Pat Boone.
1: Dump

Oh, hello. How are you? You well, I hope. That was Michael Bolton. It's 26 minutes past 8 o'clock here on your local community radio station, 2CHR.

0: Yeah, g'day again to CHR listeners. 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
1: It's 8:30, and Les and Pam will be here. Les and Pam Gully will be here after the news with Community Profile. They'll be here until midday, and bringing you up to date with lots of stuff going on around the valley, as well as planning, as usual, lots of music between 9 and 12. Cheryl Smith will be here between 12 and 3, continuing the music, and then Ron Stoddart will drive you home. Ron will be here between 3 and 6, and Ricky Bush will be here between 6 and 9 with the A game, bringing you up to date with lots of sport. Would you be able to reverse the Manly Cronulla result, Ricky, if you could for me? No, you can't do that, can you? Ricky will be here between 6 and 9, and he'll flick it over to the overnight music until Faye Wells comes in at 6 o'clock on Tuesday morning, the second day of winter. Nice to have your company this morning, folks. Hope you're all well. Do you want to hear Fats Domino? We played Fats Domino earlier. Ain't that a shame? Well, we're going to do it again.
6: You mean
1: different song.

It's 20 minutes to 9. That was America. And Les will be here. Pam's pulled the plug. Pam's not going to be here today. But Les Gully will be here after the news at 9 with Community Profile, as I said, bringing you up to date with lots. I don't know how he's going to get on without Pam. How will he manage? I'm sure he will. It is 20 to 9, just about time for me to go. A couple of more songs and I'm out of here. Here's a bit. Oh, this will wake you up.

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2: 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You are indeed at 9 minutes to nine, just about time for me to go. Thanks for your company this morning, folks, and Liz will be here after the news at 9 o'clock. Here's Anne Kirkpatrick doing a Mondo Rock song.
3: Open around the streets late at night.
2: Or was it the other band?

That's great.

Oh, hello. I was just humping along. That was Seals and Crofts at 2 minutes to nine. Time for me to go. Thanks for your company this morning, folks. Les Gully will be here with Community Profile in just about a minute and a half after the news at 9 o'clock. Metaphorically speaking, I'll see you on Wednesday. I will see you Wednesday, metaphorically, that is. Stay good.

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2: Good morning, I'm Lee Harrison. Another opinion poll shows One Nation is cementing its position as a major political force in Australia. The latest Redbridge survey shows the minor party has edged ahead of both Labor and the Coalition with a primary vote of 31%. The researchers found most voters don't have faith in either of the major parties to improve the country's outlook. Labor Minister Amanda Rishworth says her party is focusing on governing.
3: For the Labor Party, we are firmly focused on making sure that we're delivering our tax cuts, delivering better wages for people.
2: Southern Australia is on alert for wild weather, with heavy winds sweeping across from the west. Parts of WA have been lashed by a storm, bringing powerful winds and lightning strikes, with parts of South Australia and Victoria now on alert as well. The Weather Bureau's Casey McCarthy says that system will sweep across the country in the coming days, but Sydney should be spared the worst of it.
4: Tracking across the Southern Ocean with that an associated cold front on the northern flank of that system, and that is what's bringing across the risk of damaging wind gusts across the southern half of the country, and with it showers and rain as well, but particularly on the western side of the Great Dividing Range.
2: A three-year-old child is believed to be the victim of a fatal house fire in Melbourne's southwest overnight. Another resident was taken to hospital with serious injuries after the blaze broke out at Werribee just after midnight. An arson chemist will attend the scene to help determine the cause of the fire. The tourism industry believes travel warnings for a number of Middle Eastern airports should be reduced. The alerts were put in place following the outbreak of the Iran war. Travel Industry Association Chief Executive Dean Long says they could see many travellers head off uninsured.
5: Really simply, Minister Wong today just needs to lower the advice for the airport itself from a level 4 to a level 3. It doesn't mean have a holiday, but it means you can transit.
2: Rescuers are now exploring alternative access points to find the last two missing men trapped in a Laos cave. A group of seven miners became stranded in the cave when flash floods hit nearly 2 weeks ago. Rescuers extracted the first villager before four more found their own way out. Australian cave diver Josh Richards says he's been leading efforts to locate a vertical access into the cave system.
6: We then went and marched out through the jungle, found a hole, found a substantial hole. I climbed down into it. I could only get down about 7 to 8 metres before I found another vertical shaft.
2: And experts warn global car sales could fall by 800,000 units this year as purchase orders bank up at car yards. The closure of the Strait of Hormuz due to the Iran war is affecting supply chains. This is Air News.
7: Now the latest from Air Sport.
2: In the AFL, West Coast has claimed its fourth win, beating Essendon by 30 points at Perth Stadium to wrap up round 12. West Coast coach Andrew McWalter very happy with his team's effort.
8: Yeah, that's a testament to the maturity of this group and how we're growing and building. And we were challenged at different times throughout that game, but I just thought we just kept fighting back and getting the game on our terms.
2: In the other game, played in Alice Springs, the GWS Giants beat Melbourne by 49 points. To rugby league now, the St George Dragons have secured their first win of the NRL season with a 30-26 upset over the Brisbane Broncos. Interim Dragons coach Dean Young says it's taken a team effort to get a win.
9: The last 4 weeks we've played the top four teams in the competition. What we've learned is where a top four standard is, and we've been taking that into our training, and then today that was what we want to see moving forward.
2: In the other games, the Canberra Raiders beat the North Queensland Cowboys 26-12, while the Penrith Panthers defeated the Warriors by 2 points with a 20-18 win at Parramatta Stadium. And there's been another upset at the French Open. World number 15 Marta Kostyuk of Ukraine has defeated world number 3 Iga Swiatek for the first time to advance to her second career Grand Slam quarterfinal. Australian Independent Radio News.
10: 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Today's weather report is provided courtesy of 2CHR supporters, Curry Curry Retired Mine Workers Association.
0: Yeah, the weather. It's a chilly morning. First proper one we've had. A little bit of frost might have snuck by me. I'll have to check later. Current temperature, 11.5 degrees. Feels like 7. So it says expected maximum of 17 degrees, minimum of 5. The forecast, Hunter, for Monday says it's a sunny day. Light chance of showers later tonight. Winds west-northwest, 15 to 20 kilometres per hour. Chance of rain, 40%. Amount of rain, less than a millimetre. So little chance of getting wet. Fire danger, moderate. UV index, moderate. The wind is currently north-northeast, gusting to 18 kilometres per hour. The rest of the week. Monday, Tuesday, might rain, a little warmer, up to 20 degrees. Wednesday, windy, 20 degrees. Thursday, sunny, rainy. That means showers, I think. Friday, cloudy and sunny. Saturday, sunny, but it's getting cooler bit by bit, of course. The map shows nothing. If you look at the big map, the great big winds are down in the Australian Bight. Fires near us, nothing in the Hunter area of note. Live traffic, no incidents, lots of scheduled road work. If you go near DY, there's a broken down bus in DY Pittwater Road. I'm Les Gully, this is Community Profile. Pam's not with us today. She's having a little holiday. So we'll do some music for a while. Here's our late, great old mate, Donnie Soper. Some Days Are Diamonds.

Yeah, the Beatles, their Every Little Thing from the Beatles for Sale album. This is Community Profile here. I'm Les on my own today. Pamela's busy. And I'll do some Community Profile in a moment. Just had to get them all together. Can't miss this one. Because Pam's probably listening at the moment. And what day is it, Pam? That's right, it's Monday. What happens on Monday? Free JP services. I need to change my glasses, excuse me. These things. It's not even old age. Have been like this all my life. Looking for a JP? 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And where else? Curry Curry Library also, last Wednesday of each month from 10 a.m. to 12 p.m. Bonnells Bay Shopping Centre on Saturday mornings. 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Edgeworth Town Square, First Thursday and third Saturday of the month. Greta Workers Club, second Wednesday of each month, 10 a.m. to 12 p.m. There's one at Maitland as well, Maitland City Library. I'll have to get the times for that. 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

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Sort of on the way towards ECBC. 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Let's get out and have a walk with some friends. Just one more. Here's one from down the lake. This is for you, Larry. 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Newcastle's 50s Rock and Roll Club. 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Here comes Carole King, You Got a Friend.

Ah, I wasn't quick enough there. The mouse was slipping on bits of paper. We got a birthday. Why not? Very famous one from the 50s. Born in 1934 on the 1st of June, Pat Boone. Pat Boone on the 1st of June. American singer, composer, actor Pat Boone. Mr. Nice Guy had a really big TV show in the 50s into the 60s. Who had the 1956 number one hit single, I'll Be Home, and in 1957, Love Letters in the Sand. Boone was the second biggest charting artist of the late 1950s, just behind Elvis Presley. Here's Pat Boone with April Love.

0: We all plan for the future, for the expected and the unexpected. A Crichton's prepaid funeral plan can help ensure you relieve family and loved ones of the responsibility of having to plan and finance arrangements at a time when their grief will be burden enough. 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And after all, why shouldn't it be your choice? 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
2: 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I help people create personalised ceremonies, weddings, vow renewals, funerals and more. My name is Linda Nairn. Previously I told you that I have juggling skills and that I promise not to juggle unless requested. One couple has asked me to juggle right after I introduced them as husband and wife. For ceremonies, with or without juggling, call me 0425 279 939.
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anytime. Al Jarreau there with Ain't No Sunshine. Lovely version. Here's Rob Thomas. Oh,

Cringe Queen LaRoda Revival live there with Green River. Great band. Kind of invented country rock, they did. Way back about 1970. Shapes of the Hunter at the PACC Gallery. That's PACC is Performance Arts Culture at Cessnock. And they've got the art gallery in there. There's some great little shows on. They also have some painting classes and things like that. PACC Gallery presenting Shapes of the Hunter, a group exhibition bringing together the work of four artists whose practices are deeply connected to the material landscape and layered histories of the Hunter region. Artists Will McGuire, Amanda Charge, Kristen Letham and Michelle Heibel. I've been to see it. They use raw industrial materials and found objects to make delicate forms and painterly gestures, creating a rich dialogue between the natural and the constructed. So it's sort of interesting wall sculptures, mostly that are based on the wall, like paintings, but they're 3D. It's on from the 2nd of May. It's on till the 27th of June, and it's free admission. If you want more information, look up, excuse me, if you want more information, World Wide Web, that's www.mypacc.com.au, mypacc.com.au. That's a great little exhibition, and they have lots of ongoing ones as well. Save Our Species, we've got to look out for them. Found sick, injured, orphaned or deceased wildlife. A lot of animals are on the move, and we've been seeing an increasing number of roadkill across the Cessnock LGA area. If you come across an injured, sick, orphaned or deceased unmarked native animal, call Hunter Wildlife. They have a rescue emergency line 24 hours, 7 days a week, because a lot of these animals are injured at night. 0418 628 483. That's 0418 628 483 for Hunter Wildlife Rescue. Great people. Support our poor little animals. Here we go. This one's Maitland Repertory Theatre. And they have a show called An Unseasonable Fall of Snow. We don't get any like that. I'll just get this open a bit. It's on till the 14th. It's on from the 5th of June till the 14th at Maitland Repertory Theatre. Cast Derek Fisher, Jack Andrew and Gary O'Toole. Wellington, New Zealand. Oh, it's a bit out of print there. The show is a psychological drama set in Wellington, New Zealand in the 1990s, an electrifying game of cat and mouse and mind games. Came with some strong language and adult themes. Runs for an hour or so. 4 evening shows at 8 p.m. on 5th of June, 6th of June, 12th of June, 13th of June, so it's on it's weekends, Friday, Saturday. And there's a matinee at 2 p.m. on Sunday, the 14th of June. You can call 4933-2766. That's Maitland Repertory Theatre. Here's a little more music for you, The Hollies. Here I go again.

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